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Around this town, Jay-Z, Rihanna, Kanye West, here am I, the hottest hip-hop in R&B. You've got your boy Jay holding down for your My Weekend Show until 3 today. And I just want to give a huge shout out to all the mothers out there. Happy Mother's Day. Hope you guys get all the love that you guys deserve. To the family, to the rest of the family, I'm curious. I want to know what you guys are spoiling your guys' mother with. Because I low-key want some ideas. 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I'll have a look. Depending on the budget, I might delay a bit. Who knows, who knows. Right now, though, when he's back to the beats with some new music from Kehlani and Usher, here's Shorter Never, here on My.

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obvious here on My Home with Throwback to New Music. You've got your boy Jay holding it down for your My Weekend Show until 3 today. Just going to go grab me a quick feed real quick, but I'll come in the next 3 minutes. We've got some T-Pain and Akon on the way.

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0: Frank Ocean, Thinking About You. Here on Mai, you've got your boy Jay holding down for your Mai weekend show. But if you've missed out on the Mai morning crew, feel free to text podcast, that's PODCAST through to 463 to catch up on it, or just have a listen to this.
1: Nixon, he thinks he wasn't going to hit far enough. He actually hit it right onto the lady.
2: Oh, sorry,
1: sorry, forgive me.
3: So yeah, I hit her in the arm.
1: Yeah, hit her in the arm. Nixon goes, sorry,
4: did you
1: sorry.
4: Get her up four?
3: Yeah, but by the time she was already on the ground.
4: Oh, so you hit her and then went,
1: I think
4: four.
1: No, yeah, I think a child in front of us may have just barely heard you call four. So four. It was that. And then there was another one. Nixon goes, well, I'm going to do it again. Hits onto them, bang, hits another lady again. Oh, gosh, I was going, my points. God, this is not good. The gentleman of the group comes up to us and he goes, hey, can you guys just stop hitting on us, please? Like, because these are new girls and they're scared. They're frightened. You know what Nixon goes?
2: Yeah.
1: It was him. Points to me.
0: 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Not only can you win yourself some easy cash prizes, but undoubtedly, I think it's a red. Anyways, no doubt it'll wake you up to start your day on a high. As we head straight back into the beats with some Second Hand from Don Toliver and Rima, here on Mai.

Can't Explain It. Jermaine Reese Jr. featuring Girlfriend here on My The Hottest Hip Hop and R&B. You've got your boy Jay holding it down until 3. But coming up in the next 2.5 minutes, I just need to get a chance my phone real quick. We've got some 50 Cent on

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1: Missy Elliott, that was Worker. Here am I, the hottest hip-hop in R&B. And if you're unaware, like myself about 5 minutes ago, well, the month of May is NZ Music Month. So the My Hot 20 becomes the My Hot Kiwi Countdown. I want to know, what are your favorite Kiwi tracks of all time? My one is the one playing in the background, Black Box from Stan Walker. If you know, you know. And if you know, you're probably born probably before 2005. But from Monday, vote for your top 10 and help shape the My Hot Kiwi Countdown. Don't miss your chance to have a say, because everyone who votes will go in the draw to win a Kiwiana hamper built by the man himself, Dish. The countdown starts Monday, 7 p.m. May 25th. So mark that down in your calendar. As we head straight back to the beats with some new music from one of NZ's local artists, Tawehi, here's them, here on my.

0: Need a bed, I'm on Brett Fires. Here on my the hottest hip-hop and R&B. Your virtual boy Joe here for my weekend. And I was listening to the podcast for the My Morning Crew because I missed out on one of these. I found this pretty funny. Just have a listen to this.
1: Well, no, we survived the luteal stage or phase.
2: True.
3: You didn't even know.
1: Yeah, exactly right. So we survived it.
3: Yeah. Mm.
1: So it's only downhill from here.
3: You're welcome. 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
1: True.
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0: 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That's it. Oh. I almost spelled it wrong. It's PODCAST 3 to 4, 6, 3, and I'll flick you back the link. I'm going to grab me some water, but I'll come back in the next 3 minutes. We've got some Fuji, some Drax Project, some Kehlani, Ty Dolla Sign, all the above basically coming up in the next 3 minutes. So keep locked here on
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13: TV runout clearance on now at Harvey Norman. 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

Bring it back to 2008. That was Kiss Me Through the Phone, Soulja Boy and Sammy here on my home at Throwbacks and New Music. 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And if you're Māori roll or Jenna roll, or you're not sure which one to pick, if you're Māori and over 18, you can choose which roll to enroll in. 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So if you want to catch up on Storm's kōrero, feel free to text VOTE, that's V-O-T-E, through the 463 to watch the video and learn more. This all thanks to the Electoral Commission. Māori roll or general roll, no right or wrong, just what's right for you. Right now though, we're going to head straight back into the beats with some Tims, what you need, here on Mime.

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Bruno Mars, I Just Might. Here on Maya, the hottest hip-hop in R&B. You've got your boy Joe here for your Maya Weekend. Just going to pay some bills real quick, but coming up in the next 3 minutes, we've got some T-Pain and Mike Jones.

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3: You didn't even know.
2: Yeah, exactly right. So we survived it.
3: Yeah. Mm.
2: So it's only downhill from here.
3: You're welcome. I'm the easiest person you could ever work with.
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2: Hey, did you hear Drake and Kanye are making an album together?
3: Hey, nā waihoki tau. Who told you that?
2: Oh, it's my mum's, aunties, uncles, brothers, cousins, brother-in-law. 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
1: 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Who told you that? Try speaking te reo today.
0: My.
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Parks Life, Tupac, Ashanti and T.I. here on My Home, My Throwbacks and New Music. You've got your boy Joe here until 3, holding it down for your My Weekend show. And the team here at My and the Ministry of Education have teamed up to spotlight more heroes of the classroom. So if there's a teacher out there, past or present, that's made a big impact on your life, you can nominate them and we'll get make their day by giving them the flowers that they deserve. Our latest episode is live on our My Facebook and Instagram pages. So if you want to feel the love yourself, text CLASS, CLASS, through the 463 to see the whole video. You can still nominate teachers by heading to my.river.nz because this is all thanks to the Ministry of Education, where you can find out about becoming a teacher in New Zealand, whether you've just finished school, recently graduated, or want to change careers. Teaching could be for you. Right now, though, when we'll hit you back into the beats, we'll start with Imani J. Here's Talk Is Cheap, here on My.

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teach you how to love me, YG and Ty Dolla Sign here on My Home, my third batch of new music. You've got your boy Joe here for my weekend, just gonna grab me a quick snack from the vending machine real quick. But coming up in the next 3 minutes, we've got some Black Eyed Peas on the way for you guys.

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0: my home at Third Action New Music. You've got your boy Joe here for you, my weekend, and after a successful run of Who That Worker, the My Morning Crew are jumping straight into the new game called What That Farm Thing. 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
0: 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Both bad, and they got some good.

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Ludacris, that one's O. Right here on your My Weekends, you got producer Eads from the My Morning Crew hanging out with you all the way until 9 p.m. tonight. And happy Mother's Day, whānau. I hope you and your mother or your caregiver who represents a mom, or really anyone who is significant in your life, this is your time to celebrate them. And I hope it's been amazing. I've got your chance, your opportunity to catch up on everything that is happening here at My, and some really cool prizes that you can win. So you're going to want to stay right there. This one right here is brand new. It's from Chris Brown and Leon Thomas, and it's a tracker. It's called Falling on My.

0: Pop and R&B, that one right there. French Montana, Ever Since You Left Me, right here on your My Weekend. You got producer Eads from the My Morning Crew hanging out with you all the way until 9 p.m. tonight. Now, if you've been listening to the Morning Crew for the past week, you'd know that it was just me, Aaron, and Fame on the show. And let me tell you, it sounded interesting. We also got a lot of messages asking for a podcast. And I just want to let you know that we're all back. We're all back tomorrow, 6 a.m. We're all going to be together once again. So make sure you keep it locked. I think we got some pretty cool stuff to give away tomorrow, guys. I don't know how much I can tell you about that, but all I'm going to say is make sure you're listening from 6 a.m. We're going to bring the vibes. We're going to bring all the vibes at once. Hey, coming up just after the break, we've got Confessions Part 2, Usher, and a little bit of T.I. Let him know. So keep it locked on my.
1: After cementing his spot as one of NZ's favourite artists in 2025, he's hitting the road to perform all over Aotearoa in 2026. My and Live Nation present Te Wehi. Celebrating the release of his new album, I'm Home, Te Wehi will be performing 6 shows this June in Hamilton, Auckland, Tauranga, Rotorua, Wellington,

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That one right there, Twista, Sunshine, right here on your My Weekends. You got producer Eads from the My Morning Crew hanging out with you all the way until 9 p.m. tonight. Now, if you haven't seen it, we are celebrating the teachers. If you're a teacher out there, this is your moment. My Ministry of Education want to spotlight some of those heroes of the classroom. If there is a teacher that has made a positive impact on your life, we could help you recognize their kindness and guidance with a special surprise. Text HERO, H-E-R-O, to 463-THROUGH, and I will send you back the link so that you can nominate them as a hero of the classroom. We need to get behind those teachers, y'all. They are out there working hard, putting in the extra hours. So yeah, if you can think of anyone off the top of your head right now, make sure you send it through. For me, personally, I had an English teacher who I actually can't even remember their name. They always forgave me for not turning up to school, and they always gave me extra help because, you know, I was struggling. I was struggling with English. Hey, that's all thanks to Ministry of Education. Thinking about pursuing a career in teaching, discover the different pathways to becoming a teacher in New Zealand and become a real influencer. Hey, Ella May is here right now. It's 100 on mine.

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0: PYT, MJ, right here on your My Weekends. You got producer Eads from the My Morning Crew hanging out with you all the way until 9 p.m. tonight. Just up after the break, we're going to get into some Get a Superstar as well as the latest one from Sun and Water. So keep it locked. You're on My.
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Miguel Adorn right here on your My Weekends. You got producer Eads from the My Morning Crew hanging out with you all the way until 9 p.m. tonight. Now tomorrow, the My Morning Crew, including myself, we're starting a brand new game, and it's gonna be good. We had successful games like Who Dat Worker, What That Noise, and now we're going straight into the next thing off the Dat series, and it's called What That Farm Thing. So all next week, starting from tomorrow, we're gonna play a mystery sound that you might hear on the farm. Might be a tractor, might be a cow, I don't know. All you have to do is guess what it is for your chance to win $200 cash plus a double pass to the Epic Field Days this June. Keep it locked from 6 a.m. starting from tomorrow, all next week. And you can text FARM, F-A-R-M, to 463. 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They'll even handle your insurance claim. How good. This one right here, it is a new. It's from Tyler and Zara Larson. It's called She Did It Again on my.

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1: Where you at?
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1: Who you with?
0: On the couch with my favorite Santa. 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Even

0: Good Flirts, Baby Keem, Kendrick Lamar and Momo Boyd on that one there. You're on your My Weekends. You got producer Eads from the My Morning Crew hanging out with you today. Happy Sunday, whānau. Welcome on into the show if you have just joined us. Happy Mother's Day to all of you out there who have been a motherly figure in someone's life. Congratulations. Pucky pucky, epic job. It is not easy, and I'm proud of every single one of you. A kiss on the forehead for each of you. Mwah. Coming up after the break, we're going to jump into some Akon and some Bruno Mars, so keep it locked.
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Wayne, that one right there. Soulja, what a tune. This brings me straight back to dancing in the living room, making up different routines with my cousins, trying to convince all my friends, trying to convince our parents to let us have a sleepover. Please tell me I'm not the only one, because the Destiny's Child album was definitely that for me. Hey, you got producer ET here from the My Morning Crew, and I'm hanging out with you all the way until 9 p.m. tonight. And if you don't know, Chris Brown dropped a brand new album a couple days ago called Brown, and it has some lit stuff on it. This has to be one of my favorite songs of all time. It's called

0: Hopkins. You got producer Eads from the My Morning Crew hanging out with you all the way until 9 p.m. tonight. Just up after the break, we're going to jump into some 50 Cent, Best Friend, as well as the latest one from Drax Project, Summer Rain. So keep it locked on My. The My
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J Blige, Be Without You, right here on your My Weekends. You got producer Eads from the My Morning Crew hanging out with you all the way until 9 p.m. tonight. Now, Dish is helping us celebrate New Zealand Music Month, the month of May, in the best way possible. The My Hot 20 is going to become the My Hot Kiwi Countdown. What are your favourite Kiwi tracks of all time? 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Don't miss your chance to have your say. Everyone who votes will go in the draw to win a Kiwiana hamper built by Dish. Ooh, this sounds good. Hey, the countdown is going to start 7 p.m. Monday, 25th of May. So that's going to go down tomorrow night. I'm sure Dish will have all the details in his show from 7. If I was going to chuck my vote in, which I probably am, this would have to be pretty up there for me. Called Everything, P Money, Vince Harder. Oh my gosh, what a track. This goes unbelievably hard. This actually just makes me think of like barbecues in summer. It's like getting 8 p.m. you know, our parents let us stay up a little bit later on those nights. Damn, how good. So keep it locked in the My Hot 20 from 7 p.m. tomorrow for all the details. Jumping straight into some New Zealand music. I believe this is off his latest album. It's Te Wiki. It's called Damn. On My.

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2: The weather cold, the weather so chill, chilly, willy, penguin, feathered road. 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

0: honour right here on your My Weekends. You got producer Eads from the My Morning Crew hanging out with you all the way until 9 p.m. tonight. Coming up in just under 2 minutes time, we're going to throw all the way back to the year 2007 to Chris Brown, Forever. And then we got a bit of Maoli and Brett Young on the way too, so keep it locked on My.
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right here on your My Weekends. You got producer Eads from the My Morning Crew hanging out with you for your Sunday night. Hey, Brent Faiyaz, he is one of my top artists of all time. He has made this track right here with Armor. It's called Need It Bad. It's so good. I hope you like it as much as I do. You're on My.

0: Bone Thugs and Harmony, first of the month, right here on your My Weekends. You got producer Eads from the My Morning Crew hanging out with you for your Sunday evening, helping you fight those Sunday scaries away. Just up after the break, something else that might help you is that classic track, Promiscuous. Yeah. The one from Nelly Furtado and Timbaland. As well as that, we got Rain Dance, Dave and Tim's on the way. So keep it locked on My.
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2: How about your dad?
4: My dad won't pick up the phone. My dad's like, Eads. Hates to chat on the phone.
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3: 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Hey.

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Usher climax right here on your My Weekends. You got producer Eads from the My Morning Crew hanging out with you all the way until 9 p.m. tonight. And I've got some good news. If you can't imagine Stormy on a surfboard, I'm about to show you. So if you text SURF, S-U-R-F, to 463, I'm going to send you back a video of Stormy from my days chasing barrels, dodging wipeouts, and living the surf life. Yes, it's true. It's literally real. Because for the first time ever, the World Surf League Championship Tour is heading to Raglan in Aotearoa. Storm got in early. He linked up with one of New Zealand's finest, 2020 and 2024 Olympian Billy. Took old Stormy for a surf lesson. And it's all thanks to that World Surf League Championship Tour. It's stop number four on the 2026 Championship Tour, and the world title race is heating up. Who will etch their name in history? Hey, this song is brand new. It's called Sixer Party. It's got a huge lineup on it. Big X the Plug, Snoop Dogg, Young Hood, Rose Emma, and Murder Gang PB on mine.

0: Femi Noble right here on your My Weekends. Producer Eads with you, hanging out all the way until 9pm tonight. Femi is an up-and-coming artist, definitely someone to keep your eye on. I have a feeling that they are going to bring out some more bangers just like this one here. Coming up after the break, we're going to throw it back to 2004 with Let Me Love You from Mario and Haughty Shore and Tawihi's Catch a Wave. So keep it locked. You're on My.
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throwing it back a little bit, helping you fight the Sunday scares. You got producer Eads from the My Morning Crew hanging out with you all the way until 9 p.m. tonight. And if you haven't listened to Don Toliver's new album, he dropped it earlier this year in Jan. It's called Octane. And damn, it is good. This has been on my high rotate for so long, ever since it came out. It's Don Toliver and Afrobeats artist Rema. It's called Secondhand. On my.

Olivia Dean, so easy to fall in love right here on your My Weekends. You got producer Eads from the My Morning Crew hanging out with you for your Sunday Eve. Now, if you missed it, Tegan and Nixon from the My Morning Crew, they were away last week. And it ended up just being myself, producer Aaron, and Fame on the My Morning Crew. It was a loose listen, let me tell you that for free. No, there are no podcasts last week, and if you missed them, I'm so sorry, but trust me, you probably didn't want to listen to us. We called ourselves, what do we call ourselves? Oh my gosh. Oh, we called ourselves The Idiots, and our tagline for our show was mostly makes sense, because a lot of it was pretty awkward radio. So I'm here to put your minds at ease. Tomorrow from 6 a.m. we are all back with a good attitude. Hopefully Fame brings his, so you got that to look forward to. And coming up just after the break, we're gonna throw it all the way back to 99, the year I was born, with some Lauryn Hill and Bob Marley, as well as that latest track from T.I. called Let It Know. Let let

0: 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Keep it locked on my...
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podcast, Roses, right here on your My Weekends. You got producer Eads from the My Morning Crew hanging out with you all the way until 9 p.m. tonight. And coming up in just a few songs' time, I'm going to let you know a little bit more about the Māori role versus the general role. And if you're not sure which one to pick, you're going to want to keep it locked because I'm going to break it all down for you. This one right here, it's from Thames. It's called What You Need on My Weekends.

0: Y, the Māori, with Te Māngai Pāho.
1: Kia ora, this is Jordan with the Y. I'm from Whangaroa in Samoa. This is mine and Chase Wood's new track, Dancing Gets To. It's a fun one, so get into it. You're

0: Stolen with a Y, Dancing Gets To. Your Y Te Māori for your Sunday afternoon. You got producer Eads here hanging out with you. And if you're wondering, Māori role or general role, you're not sure which one to pick, I'm going to break it down for you. So, if you're Māori and you're over 18, you can choose which role to enrol in. Your choice affects which candidates you can vote for, but it doesn't affect your party vote. Stormy from My Days caught up with Hone Fowler to talk about the different options and what they could mean for you. If you want to catch up on this, text VOTE, V-O-T-E, to 463 to watch the video and you can learn more. That is all thanks to the Electoral Commission. Māori role or general role, no right or wrong, just what's right for you. Coming up after the break, we're going to jump into some 50 Cent, just a little bit, some Sun and Water, as well as some T-Pain and Alicia Keys. So keep it locked on My.
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Alicia Keys, If I Ain't Got You, right here on your My Weekends. Producer Ed's here from The Morning Crew, and I'm taking you through some of the best music that we have here at My. For example, this one right here. It's got a nostalgic sound to it. It's YG and Ty Dolla $ign. They've taken the song Teach Me How to Dougie, and they've turned it into Teach You How to Love Me. Here it is on My.

0: Can't Explain It, Jermaine Rees Jr. featuring Girlfriend right here on your My Weekends. Producer Eads with you from the My Morning Crew, hanging out with you all the way until 9 p.m. tonight. One more hour to go, whānau, if you're with me. Hope you've had a good Sunday. I hope you're like getting into bed, ready to wake up with a beautiful attitude for your Monday tomorrow. Hey, coming up just after the break, we've got some Notorious B.I.G., Bruno Mars, that tracker called Risk It All, also some SZA and Kendrick, and some Ray J. So keep it locked. You're on My.
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2: 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So we survived it.
4: 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Mm.
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4: 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I'm the easiest person you could ever work with.
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something about a conservative regular girl that still can beat up chest. 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Zodiac sign, it must be a Gemini moon, cause we about to go half. 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

Ray J, Sexy Can I, right here on your My Weekends. Producer Ear Tear from the My Morning Crew, taking you through for the next hour. Happy Sunday Eve, everybody. Hope everyone's, you know, feeling gassed up for the week that is ahead. I cannot believe we're in May already. It is New Zealand Music Month this month, and Desh is actually going to be doing a Hot Kiwi Countdown. So keep it locked to his show tomorrow night from 7 p.m. if you want to get amongst that and support all those NZ tunes that we love so much. This one right here, oh my gosh, it's off Kehlani's new album. It's featuring Usher. It's called Shoulda Never. On mine.

0: off her self-titled album Kehlani, the Queen of R&B links up with the King of R&B, Usher, for Shoulda Never.
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2: 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Taking you

0: out that tutor. I took death row back, motherfucker, you know. Shook the whole city, you say see the play. The young homies got the West back popping like me and Trey.
1: Hey, what you say?
0: I'm a motherfucker legend. Got bad, it's all dimes, no sevens. One name Candy and one name Lala. Both bad, and they got some good yaya. Let me see you for Big Snoop.
1: Big Lil, since she got some good.
2: Yeah, yeah, the remix, Compton AB, Snoop Dogg, and the other guys, as producer Aaron likes to call it. You got producer Eads from the My Morning Crew hanging out with you for your Sunday evening. I'm taking you through some of the best new music and some of those bangers of a throwback as well. Speaking of, we got TLC Waterfalls on the way, as well as Drax Project Summer Rain. And if you want to show some appreciation to the teachers out there, because I think they need some more appreciation, keep it locked, because I'm going to tell you how you can do that up next on Mike.
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3: Tauranga,
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3: Wellington and Christchurch.

Neo, Closer, right here on your My Weekends. You got producer Eads from the My Morning Crew hanging out with you for the next 20 or so minutes. It's looking good, guys. If you know a teacher out there that deserves some appreciation, and I think actually we all do, this one's for you. So My and Ministry of Education are teaming up to spotlight more heroes of the classroom. If there's a teacher that's made a positive impact on your life, you nominate them and we go make their day by giving them their flowers, literally and figuratively. Our latest episode is live on our My Facebook and Instagram pages. Feel the love yourself and text CLASS, C-L-A-S-S, wow, I need a teacher to teach me how to spell. Text CLASS to 463 and you can see the whole video. You can also still nominate teachers. We are still running it. Just go to my.rover.nz. That is all thanks to the Ministry of Education. Considering a career that allows you to influence the lives of tamariki and rangatahi in New Zealand, make a real difference. This one right here is the latest from Kendrick Lamar, Baby Keem and Momo Boyd. It's really growing on me. It's my...

0: to be honest. 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
1: Where you at?
0: At the house with it, watching Santa's.
1: Who you with?
0: On the couch with my favorite Santa. I was about to, but you convinced us. 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Even if I fall

0: Mars, I just might, right here on your My Weekends. Producer Eads from the My Morning Crew hanging out with you. And that is me, done and dusted, Fano. Thank you for joining me. I hope I have kept you company, helped you fight off those Sunday scaries. I'm going to be back from 6 a.m. tomorrow morning, and it's going to be good. Hey, if you've never joined us from 6 a.m. before, why don't you just give it a go? We play Sexy at 6, which is where we play some tracks that we wouldn't usually play throughout the rest of the day parts. We do a quiz. Fame talks to us about his life in the form of Fame's Diary, everybody's favourite segment. So I look forward. I look forward to seeing you there. For the next hour, from 9 till 10, DJ Servier, the man himself, is going to be in the mix. So keep it locked. Love you. Bye. The My
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1: 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Came upon.
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2: My dad won't pick up the phone. 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
1: Yeah.
0: Yo.
1: Yeah. Hey.

0: 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She's a live on his Mutts Don't Heal World Tour. Hitting up Auckland's Town Hall June 9th. Check out my.rover.nz for all the deets or keep my lock to win your way there. 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

0: Hantavirus outbreak will reportedly be evacuated from Tenerife. WHO boss Tedros Ghebreyesus again reassuring that this is not a new pandemic.
1: This is not another COVID, and the risk to the public is low.
0: Back here, the benefits of exercise on mental health are being talked up this Awareness Month. Richard from Exercise NZ says a study this year showed it can be a powerful tool.
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0: A New Zealand study on asthma has found adult 2-in-1 inhalers are effective for 6 to 11-year-olds. The Asthma and Respiratory Foundation saying it's great news and gives young sufferers another option. A new needle exchange centre has opened in the South Island in Invercargill. An address made from over 500 loaves of bread has stolen the show at the Africa Film Awards. A reality TV star created the design to promote her bread-making business. In sport...
3: Down the wicket, through the gap, and that'll do it for England.
0: 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Game two is Thursday. In football, better fortunes for our Wellington Phoenix women, who are into the A-League Grand Final for the first time. They scored an extra time to beat Brisbane over two semi-final legs and face Melbourne City on Saturday.
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7: Let's go.
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0: back, Fanu.
1: Oh, we're back. Yeah, back at it again. Man, that week was not long enough.
2: Yeah, no, like, I enjoyed it. I had some Sunday skeeries last night, though.
0: As you do.
1: About coming back.
2: Yeah, just about coming back. Yeah. Just making sure I've got my head in the game, you know?
0: Yeah.
2: Didn't sleep.
0: That's always fun.
2: Yeah, that's always fun.
1: Yeah. Slept like a baby, man. My commute to work's only 8 minutes now.
2: That's me.
1: Bro, it's the best.
0: You're living in central Auckland these
1: days. Central,
0: man.
1: PC. Yeah.
0: PC, baby.
1: Is that what you call it? I've been calling it the Chev.
0: Oh, no, don't. Oh, hey, you call it what you want, man. You live
2: there,
0: bro.
2: I've never heard of it called PC before.
0: Point Chev. Actuals?
2: Mm.
0: Oh, true. Yeah, Point Chev.
2: Do you go for the Pirates now?
1: Yeah, I'm a Pirates supporter.
2: Yeah.
1: Point Chev Bowls Club.
0: Pirate supporter. Club with all the money.
1: And then St. Peter's. Oh, that's my new first 15.
2: Is that the new school?
1: That's the new school.
0: Yeah. You represent a different community from PC that I know. There was a PC that used to leave the rubbish bins out their house, and that's when you could tell if they were selling or not.
1: Oh, no, that's my neighbour.
3: That's my neighbour.
0: Is the wheelie bin out? Yeah, they're in.
1: Highlight from your week off, Teeks. What do you got? What was your highlight?
2: I got to meet a friend's newborn baby that's only a few weeks old.
1: Cute.
2: And nice. I got to hang out with my other friend's baby that's about 5 weeks old.
1: Oh,
2: I've just been like baby hanging out, you know.
1: Baby deep.
2: Yeah, anyone wants to go, if any mums want to go for a walk, I was ready last week. I had the time. No, it was cool. I felt like we kind of filled our schedule up with things that we probably wouldn't normally do on a normal week.
1: That's like cool. Wholesome things.
0: That's cool.
2: Or like, you know, when they have an event, but I'm like, no, I'm not going because I've got work in the morning.
1: Yeah.
2: Last week I went, I'm going to all three.
1: Yeah, wow, man.
0: Let's go out. Let's push it to five.
2: Yeah, basically.
1: How was the idiots?
0: Oh, the idiots. How were we last week? I mean, Michael text through and goes, so happy you're back, Nixon. Tough listen last week.
4: It probably was, yeah.
1: Man, you guys don't know how to push the buttons properly.
2: You did your best.
5: Exactly. But yeah, our new show name is The Idiots.
0: Together. What was the positioning statement you come up with, Eads?
4: Mostly makes sense.
0: Yeah.
5: And then when it was just me and Eads, it was fruit and veg because we're the freshest produce is.
2: Oh, that's clever.
1: Yeah. See, that's why you guys are up for an award.
0: Yeah. Thank you.
1: When is Radio Awards?
2: It's on June the 4th.
1: Oh, so we saw it ages ago.
2: Mm. Actually, I've got an outfit ready for it, guys.
1: I'm trying to buy a
2: suit. Was on my to-do list last week.
0: How's it looking?
2: It's cool. It's a little two-piece moment, actually.
1: Is it neon?
2: No, it's not neon.
0: Sequins?
2: It's almost like a brown. It's like a really deep plum, like almost a brown.
0: Oh, I love plum jam.
2: Cool.
0: Okay. Plum jam on fry bread with butter.
2: I don't really feel like going to the Radio Awards, but it's the one time we're nominated. So
1: yeah,
2: like,
1: we've got to make an effort.
2: Mm. Yeah.
1: And I took the next day off, so I'm going to get horsed.
2: Are we all taking the day off, or is that just you?
1: I just did me, but you guys feel free to do your own.
0: What was your highlight while you were away, brother?
1: No, my highlight, my holiday is coming back to work, man. I had too many chores at home, so.
0: Get me out of here.
2: You have to be full time dad.
1: Oh, it was Sarah's first Mother's Day yesterday, too.
2: Oh, that's cool.
1: Yeah, that was pretty cute, man.
0: Beautiful.
1: I told to Jack. I had to do all the work.
2: Yeah.
1: Try and get her some presents sorted.
0: Arthur was just sitting there smiling.

0: Yeah, just loving life.
1: He's quite a smiley wee thing, isn't he?
2: He is, yeah. He met Florence Pugh.
1: I heard.
0: This blows my mind, man. This little fella, what, 7 months now?
2: 7 months now.
1: Yeah. He's done it all.
2: Yeah. He's just smiling away. Yeah, he's a good flirt. All right, big show today, guys. We've got a brand new game. It's called What That Farm Thing. Mm-hmm. All thanks to our mates at Field Days, because we are now officially partners with Field Days and also Novus
0: as well. You know what got us over the line for that?
2: What?
0: When we had the little pitch to Field Days, they came in. Our boss took them little plants.
1: Sorry, what?
0: He gave them plants.
1: He gave
0: everybody.
1: Them plants?
0: Yeah, he gave them little plants so everybody could take home some mint, some oregano.
2: Our big boss?
0: Our surfer boss.
1: That is not our big boss, bro. That is not.
2: God, that
1: can
2: was
1: can you imagine Leon coming in with plants to work? Not happening.
0: The Rock hated it too. They're like, oh, damn it, she's got plants.
1: Plants? From his own garden? Did he nurture them himself?
2: Oh, God. You take 1 week off and it's still Mickey Mouse around here.
0: Well, it's called What Their Farm Thing. The trailer's called it What Their Farmer Thing.
2: It's staying on.
1: Oh, my God. We didn't really work that through, did we?
0: Welcome back, team. It's good to have you here, man. Let's go.
1: You know, I really sort of came in. I came in, fame. I said, Darren, anything happened last week? Optimistic. Anything crazy?
0: Yeah,
1: and she said, no, good. I thought, oh, this is so nice to come back to, you know?
0: Yeah.
1: Nothing crazy's happened. Now you can reveal this.
2: See, this is why she had a sleepless night.
1: So I had Sunday scaries, guys.
0: My life was so put together.
2: Aaron, you haven't done sexy in a while. Let's do sexy at six, bro.
3: I've forgotten how to do it. So Kopapa Otera is Note, you're teasing me.
2: Oh, yeah. We got this week's a bit of a tease, isn't it?
3: Well, exactly. We've got 1 week back together, and then we're all off again next week. We're all scattered across the country.
2: No, not me and Teagues.
3: Yeah, well, you guys are here, but myself and Fame, we're gone. Wow.
0: We're off to Marlborough. We'll try some wine.
1: Oh. Okay.
2: Okay. It's where all he can go now because he lost his passport again.
0: Oh, man. That was off your chat, man.
2: Here's

0: It is my, the hottest hip hop in R&B, GZ and hey. Usher, that is loving hey. This club right here with the My Morning Crew, Tegan, Fame and Nixon.
1: Hey friends.
0: It's been a while.
2: This is sexy,
3: let's get it on.
0: Let's do it.
1: It feels like we're having a bit of a warm up, you know?
4: Yeah, we here.
0: I've got a whole week to warm up.
5: Yeah, take your time.
1: And then we'll just have some fun when he leaves.
0: Yeah, I don't want to blow my load too quick.
1: Blow your load?
0: Yeah.
5: Okay, yeah, everyone hates that.
0: Mm-hmm. Okay. Everyone. It's embarrassing.
1: Sexy at 6 for a Monday morning. First show back for the five of us. And Aaron, what theme have you got for us today?
6: It's Ko Papa O Te Ra is Nutty Nutty. You're teasing me.
5: Oh, Nutty.
6: Songs that tease you a little bit. Tease you the right way.
1: If you want to vote for any of the tricks we are about to present you today, what you can do is call us 0800 WIN MY. That is 0800 946 624. And the first song with 3 votes on the phone lines is going to be played next.
5: Now, I've heard this theme and I thought about artists that have been in trouble. And before Chris Brown could run, someone had to walk, and that person was Bobby Brown. So I've gone with Bobby Brown, Roni.
0: Oh, so

0: When did we start calling our girlfriends Tinderonis?
1: Tinderonis. Speaking of Browns, is Chris Brown, is it a new album that he's got?
2: Average.
1: Oh, no good. Really?
2: Well, he said to us it was going to be like, you know, first album, Chris Brown.
0: Oh, yeah. That's R&B. A good album.
2: It's not. It's definitely not.
1: Oh,
2: 27
1: okay.
2: songs, a disappointment.
1: 27 songs. Just make it 10, bro.
2: Yo, shut up.
0: All right, that's option number one, my partner.
1: Option number two this morning, I went and saw the Michael Jackson biopic yesterday.
2: Welcome.
1: And I really enjoyed it. As someone who probably grew up in the music, my mum's a massive, massive Michael Jackson fan.
0: Oh, yeah.
1: Motown fan, so it was always in our households. It was just banger after banger. And his nephew did a bloody good job of, playing him.
0: Jafar.
1: Bloody good job. Yeah. But I felt like at the end of the movie, it was teasing me. I wanted more. So I wanted to continue to see the story of Michael Jackson. So I've gone with one of the songs I've been listening to of his lately at Chicago.
0: Oh, good song.

0: underrated.
1: Big song. Yeah. Big song. Big song.
0: That's option number two. Option number three, man. If I'm gonna tease you, man, I'm gonna touch it, man.
2: Oh.
0: I'm gonna play Monifa for you this morning.
3: Oh my god.
2: Perfect.
3: Some rough sleeper drinks this morning.
0: Those are your three songs today. Which one do you want, my whanau? Because it's up to you right now.
3: Try pick one of those.
2: Yeah. Come on.
3: That's a tough choice. Now, come through. Give us a call. 0800-WIN-MY. That's 0800-946-624. We've got Birds on the phone line. Morena.
0: What's up, Birds?
4: Morena. Morena, whanau. How are we?
0: Yes, well, mate.
3: Out of 10, how are you feeling?
4: Yeah, I'm feeling a 10, man. It's like Mum's come back after leaving us for Dad. Oh, wish.
0: Hey, it's good to be back, but I don't want to be your mum.
3: Yeah, fair enough. But hey, Birds, what song do you want to vote for today? That's a tough choice.
2: You love that.
4: Matua all day,
0: whanau.
4: I'm going for Monifa, thank you.
0: Thank you. Nice one, yes. You, bro. All right, two more votes. Or you can vote for something completely different, my whanau.
2: Yeah, do what you want, man. You're in control.
3: It's actually completely up to you.
2: That's it.
0: Because we're not your mum.
2: No.
0: We're not your dad.
2: We are auntie.
0: Yeah. Cousins.

0: It is my, the hottest hip hop in R&B. Let him know right here with the My Morning Crew taking fame and Lex. All right, round two, here we go.
1: This is sexy at
2: six. Get it on.
3: All right, sexy at six for a Monday morning this morning. Woo. The theme is naughty, naughty, you teasing me. You can call us on 0800 with my, that is 0800-946-624 to vote for one of these tracks. But in case you didn't hear them, here they are.
0: Fame came through with Ronnie this morning. Bit of Bobby B. Option number two, a bit of Chicago from MJ. This is Tegan's pick. And I went with a bit of Monifa this morning. I want to tease you. Here's Touch It. Dakin, morning.
3: Morning.
4: Good morning, bro.
5: There he is.
6: Morning, Afano. How are we this morning?
3: Yeah, good. Very good. Oh. Big energy from you, Dakin. Okay.
0: Did you get some last night?
3: Oh, shit.
6: Oh, mate, just finished workout from the gym, been there since 4:30, and we're feeling a lot.
3: Oh, wow. Well done. Very nice. A way to start the day. Now tell us, what song would you like to vote for today?
6: Oi, we're going to go with Uncle Bobby Brown this morning.
3: Yeah. Okay. One vote for Fame, one vote for Nixon.
0: Uh-oh, Mr. Drifters here. Andrew, good morning, mate.
3: Andrew!
4: Yeah.
7: I hear you, Nixon.
0: What's that, mate?
7: I heard you call me Mr. Drifter.
0: Yeah, it's going to be your name forever, bro.
3: Well, you can't just prank us and think that we'll stop calling you Mr. Drifter.
4: Yeah,
3: right?
4: Man.
3: It's stuck. It's a name that will stick for life.
0: Yeah.
3: Unfortunately. But anyways, what song would you like to vote for, Andrew?
7: I'll go for Teague.
3: Yeah. Oh, thanks, mate. I don't think he votes for anyone else, actually.
0: It's quite hard to have like a back and forth conversation.
3: Yeah, well, a bit of bants.
5: He can't comprehend that much that quickly.
0: Wellington.
3: Oh, I don't want to assume that.
0: It's the Wellingtonians.
3: I feel like maybe he's just, you know, maybe he's just, he's still waking up, you know. Right,
0: Ramon, good morning.
8: What up?
0: All
3: right.
8: Hey, how are you, man?
0: Yeah, good.
8: It's been a while, bro. It's been a while.
3: I've actually missed you.
0: It's been the longest 5 days.
5: It is.
3: Out of 10, though, how are you feeling?
5: Yeah, what's changed, man?
8: I'm feeling 10, man. Life is pretty good at the moment, too.
0: That's awesome, bro. Good to hear, man.
3: Now tell us, what song do you want to vote for?
8: We're
0: going to
8: go for Tegan.
3: Okay. One vote for Fame, one vote for Nixon, two votes for me.
0: All right, man, we'll get the gavel out. We need some more votes, my whanau.
3: Come
0: otherwise,
3: hurry up.
5: Otherwise, Teagues gets it.
0: Teagues gets
5: Teagues
0: it.
5: Teagues has got two. Who's on two?
3: Just speaking of Michael Jackson, watching the movie, I sort of sit there and I go, you know, watching his journey. When did it go from, you know, singing the ballads to all of a sudden...
0: When his skin started to change.
5: Yeah. Once he got rid of Quincy Jones.
0: Yeah.
5: So the Dangerous album. Yeah, new producers.
0: So it goes like Black Michael and then White Michael.
5: Well, I know there was Oreo Michael for a bit.
3: But he's always going to be Black Michael. That's who he is to his core.
0: Yeah, bad is the Oreo.
5: Yeah, yeah. That's when it was okay to support him.
0: Yeah. Where does the movie finish at?
3: Hey, how about MTV not playing any African-American artists?
0: He's the first one, yeah.
3: Didn't know about that.
5: I love it.
3: Oh, he loved the movie, eh? Loved the movie.
0: Joey, good morning, mate.
3: Got it.
0: Morning, it's hard zone. It really didn't hit because your phone line was bad.
5: Says good energy, but shit phone line.
3: Honestly, talk to me, Joey. What song do you want to vote for?
5: Yeah, Joe.
9: It's real simple. What's going to go up there?
3: You're actually underwater.
5: None of that.
3: What is happening?
5: Well, good.
0: Say the song.
3: Can you repeat that again, please?
5: Slowly.
3: Mate, that sounds like Teagues.
0: Yeah, I reckon it.
3: That sounds like Teagues.
0: Congratulations, Teagues. Aaron, you wrote Joey good energy, bro.
3: But bad phone line.
10: Joey does have good energy.
0: Yeah.
10: He's just got a terrible phone line. They can't have it all, guys.
0: No. All right, man.
3: Your 6-6 winning track for a Monday morning with the whole show back.
0: Come on. This is
3: Michael Jackson. Jackson?
0: Oh, no.
3: Oh, my God, it's 6:20.
5: Say it properly. He's the king of pop.
3: Michael Jackson. Chicago.

0: It is my the hottest hip hop and R&B. Well done, Teach. Great song, Chicago. Great. Bit of MJ off the back of the Michael album.
1: Love you, Michael.
2: Honestly.
0: Yeah.
2: Just can't stop listening to his music now.
0: Since the movie's come out, he's now surpassed 80 million monthly streams on Spotify.
2: That's amazing.
1: King of pop, baby.
0: King of pop, man.
2: There's no one that doesn't like him.
0: Out of the top 10 songs, this is number 8 on his most streamed songs of 2026.
2: What's number 1?
0: Billie Jean.
2: Oh, yeah, okay. Yeah.
1: Damn, he's come back with the facts and the stats.
0: Yeah, no. Had it written down, bro.
1: He's warmed
2: Thank you, ChatGPT.
0: No, I love Michael. I cried, man, when he died.
1: Do you remember where you were?
0: Yeah, I was at my FM.
1: Holy, did you guys just do a whole day of Michael? Surely.
0: Yeah, I think we did, yeah.
1: Bro, you would have had to.
0: Yeah.
1: Did you tell a story on here or anything?
0: B-Rocker was doing the breakfast show at that point.
1: Oh, my
0: Yeah,
1: God.
0: I was working behind the scenes.
1: Oh, behind the scenes.
2: Behind the scenes.
0: Yeah. All right, that brings us to 6:24 this morning. Let's check out some headlines.
2: Checking out some of your top stories from over the last 24 hours. You know what? While we're talking about Michael Jackson, let's just carry it on.
0: Yeah, why not?
1: Okay.
2: So he's become the first artist to chart in top 10 across 6 decades.
0: Yeah, boy.
2: So he's been in the top 10 over 60 years, whānau. So there is... oh, okay. I've just realised that I read that headline, but the story doesn't match it.
1: That's okay. Aaron's back.
2: That's
1: Aaron. Aaron's on holiday.
2: That's okay. That's okay.
0: Sandy little bubbles.
2: Yeah.
1: We'll just talk about it then.
2: Yeah. It says it's talking about Chick-fil-A. Link me the story and I'll just read the story if you want.
0: But how good, like, if you think about the catalogue that Michael has, he deserves to have that record.
1: And you know the people that were giving it shit ratings too, those are all like the media outlets that just wanted to see him talk about or see it talk about the allegations. The allegations didn't happen until the bloody like history album. So how would that have made sense if it ended at bad?
0: True.
2: So I'm not sure if they've confirmed that there's going to be the second film or not.
0: Yes.
2: It is confirmed, but they haven't started working on it just yet, right?
1: No, they have.
2: Oh, yeah. Okay. Slip.
1: Bro, there's heaps done.
2: So I think Jafar, it took him 2 years to prepare for this role. Mm. There was quite a few auditions for it. I think they got the rights for the movie. Not the Michael Jackson family, like the Jackson estate. It was whoever's the producer got the rights for it in like 2022. So it's been in the works for quite some time. But to know that 2 years it took him. But
1: he was great, eh?
2: He was really good. Mm.
0: They filmed part of the second part with the first because they had to. When they had heaps left on the chopping what do they call it?
1: Cutting floor.
0: On the cutting floor.
2: Mm. Yeah.
0: After the first one.
1: The part that they missed out.
0: So they could wrap it up nicely.
1: Like it was great, but a part that they missed out that would have made Michael like look even more hood was Paul McCartney. They made a song together, The Girl Is Mine, on Off the Wall, right? Paul McCartney educated him about publishing and things like that.
2: Right.
1: Once Michael got enough money, he bought the publishing rights to all of the Beatles catalogue, which included the rights to like Little Richard and all these other artists out there.
0: Mm.
1: And then he went back and gifted all their music back to them so they could make money.
2: Wow.
1: Paul McCartney's like, yeah, fair play. Fair enough.
2: On the six decades things, people are saying, like some fans are arguing that it's actually 7 decades if you count the Jackson 5.
0: Yeah.
1: True.
2: They've been number one. And so it says his Thriller is now the longest charting top 10 track at 26 weeks, surpassing Billie Jean and Beat It, adding another milestone to a career that produced 30 top 10 hits and 13 number one singles. Whew. But it feels like more than that.
0: Mm.
2: I heard something online, and this might not be true, something about Eminem dissing Michael Jackson and then Michael Jackson went and bought his whole catalogue.
1: Yeah.
2: Is that a thing?
1: Yeah.
2: It's just like it's such an interesting part of the law because obviously I feel like when I was growing up, because I'm a younger as well, not that young anymore, guys. But anyways, it was like as his career had already done all that stuff, but I wish I was able to experience that career firsthand.
0: Yeah, I saw him live at Ericsson Stadium.
1: That pisses me off the jitter there. That pisses me off.
2: That's
1: man.
2: Actually crazy.
0: Sitting on my uncle's shoulders at Mount Smart.
1: Did he have a tank or something?
0: Yeah, it was a tank.
1: Bro, that's
0: drag that on stage.
2: Man. That's incredible.
0: What was I going to say before? Remember, Michael Jackson was proper famous.
2: Mm-hmm.
1: Yo.
0: There won't be anyone like that. He did all of that with no social media.
1: Facts.
0: Like, he proper famous.
1: Like, people turn up, I think I saw a stat the other day, like, people average, like, 300 people turn up to, like, let's say, I don't know, an actor's doing a press run. Back in the day, he'd have, like, 5,000 to 10,000 people turn up.
0: They would shut a city down.
1: They would shut a city down.
0: Yeah.
2: Man.
0: Proper fame.
2: But lonely, guys.
0: Yeah, but lonely. Yeah. I had Macaulay.
2: He's surrounded by yes people.
1: And you saw Bubbles. Yeah. Bubbles.
0: Hey,
2: Come here, Bubbles. I did. I was like, Bubbles is really him.
1: How about Bubbles' life sucks now, eh? He's like, why am I here?
2: I think he's at like a sanctuary or something where they're looking after him.
0: Yeah, but he used to live in a palace.
1: And he used to go to press conferences.
2: They did speculate that maybe Bubbles doesn't know Michael Pass.
0: True. He'd be like, man, MJ hasn't come to visit in ages.
1: Hey. Drop a song.
2: But anyways, guys, that is all for your headlines. And that is Cheers to ANZ. You can switch to ANZ today and search ANZ. We're not alone.
0: Nice. All right, right now, 6:29, news and sports up next. And then let's play. If you don't know, now you know.
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16: Glenn here at 6:30. Overseas first, passengers from a cruise ship at the centre of a hantavirus outbreak are being flown home from Tenerife, including a New Zealander. Spain's health minister saying it's a big job with 23 different nations having to coordinate. Here, Exercise NZ wants gym memberships exempted from the fringe benefit tax to help get people moving. New Zealand research on asthma has found children aged 6 to 11 can also use an adult 2-in-1 inhaler. And a new cancer infusion service opens in West Auckland today, which should reduce travel stress for patients who were having to head into the city. And in sport, our White Ferns have lost their first one-day cricket international in England. Batting first, we were all out for 210. England got the runs with 10 balls and just one wicket remaining.
17: Like we always do with this town.
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20: Thanks to Te Wānanga o Aotearoa.
21: Yeah, kia ora everybody. Atamari e morena tato.
22: Morena tata.
21: Yeah, welcome to the show. We're all back as a happy family, man.
23: Here we are.
22: It's good, man.
21: We're going to play If You Don't Know Now You Know coming up next. I've seen them firsthand. Saw it with my own eyes, guys. Yes. They shook hands this morning.
23: It felt really genuine today. Yeah. Felt like we're really connected.
21: We always start with a practice question. Name is your buzzer. Shane Van Gisbergen.
23: Oh! Ian.
21: Took out pole position on his 37th birthday, becoming the fastest driver to reach 5 NASCAR Cup Series poles in nearly 20 years.
23: Goddamn. Oh,
21: wow. Well done, Shaney. Well done.
22: Well done, Shaney.
21: Here's your question. What is the Māori name for Gisborne?
23: Tegan.
21: Fame.
22: Oh. Te Tai Rawhiti.
21: No.
23: Oh.
21: What is the Māori name for Gisborne?
22: Think of the weather.
23: Tu Rangi Nui Akiwa.
21: Yep, that is correct. Yep. Well done. Oh, Wānanga's paying off.
23: It's paying off, guys. It bro, really is.
21: Kia ora
23: it really
21: to is. You, man.
22: Kia ora, ngā mihi, man.
21: Yeah. How do you say well done in Māori?
23: Like, ka mau te wehi.
21: Oh, too long. Too many words. Too many words.
22: Kids back. Well done, Tink.
23: I'm trying, guys.
22: I'm trying. For us, man.
21: Yeah, man. The red, black, and white one.
22: Yeah.
23: Nice. Tino Rangatira Tanga.
21: That's
23: yeah.
21: it.
23: Yeah.
21: Here's Sun and Water. So we'll do the full quiz up next. My

0: It is my, the hottest hip hop and R&B, Sun and Water. That is Saw right here with the My Morning Crew, Tegan, Faye, and Nixon.
1: Kia ora.
2: Oh, no, you're texting the wrong place. Text music through to 463 if you're sick of hearing that song. You're just wasting
1: your song.
2: It's a great song, but we get it. If you don't want to hear that, music.
0: Yeah.
2: Music Lab.
0: And you could win some free stuff as well.
2: Yeah, there's five lots of $10,000 you could win too.
0: Oh, shucks.
1: Of $10,000?
2: Yeah, they're just really blowing the budget this year.
1: No, there's not.
0: Well, go and have a look. Text me to 463.
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4: Listen to me now.
0: Yeah, welcome to it. We haven't done this in a while, man. It's a full collective. So, Tegan V Fame on the radio. Today, though, these questions have been put together by our mate, producer Aaron, producer A. Aaron, producer Alunga, producer my brother, also known as... Producer Kanuka!
5: Malo!
1: That was a good way to start the week there.
0: Hearty. All right, here is question number one. Feel free to play along wherever you are this morning, my whanau.
2: Come on, man.
0: A record crowd of 5,923 fans packed Porirua Park to watch the Women Wellington Phoenix secure a historic 2-0 win, earning them a spot in the A-League finals for the first time ever. Well
2: get
0: done.
2: Behind Bloody women's sport, man. Get behind women's sport. Been saying it for years.
0: How about the women's Wellington Phoenix are better than the men's?
2: They were in the stands watching.
0: Shame. Praminda Ngagara and Keira Knightley featured in which?
1: Tegan.
2: Oh, Bend It Like Beckham.
0: Yeah, it is Bend It Like Beckham. Which 2002 film, Bend It Like Beckham?
2: I could feel you were there if I got that one wrong.
0: That's one of Eads' favourite movies. Question number two. A teenager's deliberate attempt to kick a rugby ball at a landing plane in Queenstown was nearly catastrophic. The ball scuffed the wing strut and narrowly missed the aircraft's propeller.
1: That would have been really bad because the whole propeller will get set on fire if something gets stuck in there.
0: Yeah, true. Yeah.
2: We've all thought of it though.
1: No, we haven't.
0: But damn, man, that's some real rich kid behaviour, eh?
2: It is.
0: Kicking a rugby ball.
2: Gee, watch this. I'll kick
1: just do
2: the
1: a little. Just do the little. What's the thing where you knock and then you run away? Go do that, bro. That's fun.
0: What is it called?
1: Knock and no. Door dash.
2: Bombie knockers.
6: Ding dong ditch.
0: Yeah, that's it. Ding dong ditch.
2: We're back.
0: Here's your question. What word does this spell? Okay. Bravo uniform, Bravo, Bravo Lima Echo Sarah.
2: Fame. I had none of that. Bunga.
0: No.
1: Can you say it again, please?
0: Bravo uniform, Bravo, Bravo Lima.
1: Oh, Tegan Echo. Bubbles.
0: Yeah, there's bubbles. Phonetic alphabet, guys.
1: Come here, Bubbles.
0: Come here, Bubbles. All right, guys, it's a tiebreaker. It's a natural
1: little
0: one.
1: Shootout.
0: Too. Yeah, it's a shootout, man. Here we go. Last question once.
2: Come on, Tiggs.
1: Okay.
2: Come on. Breathe. I'm going to need you to breathe. Yep.
0: On his low-profile Northland holiday, former 007 star Pierce Brosnan was spotted forging a custom knife blade before heading to Fresh and Tasty for a classic basket of fish and chips.
1: Let's go, Pierce. Yeah, there's a real one.
0: I wouldn't say James Bond is his most iconic. He was also the king in Cinderella with Camilla Cabello in it.
1: Wow.
2: And Fool's
1: Gold. He was really good in Mobland.
0: And Mobland.
1: Oh. Yeah. Little Irish gangster.
0: Here's a question. Who did Madonna pash at the...
2: Britney Spears?
0: Yeah, it is Britney Spears. Well done, mate. Picks up the win today. Congratulations.
2: All the time, man.
1: MTV.
6: Madonna sang the theme song for Die Another Day, and she was in it.
1: Wow.
0: Okay. Hey. Get
2: the more you know, Tiggs.
1: I love how you question, like, oh, how'd you put that question? How'd you link that? How'd you link that, huh?
2: I just wanted to know the connection.
0: Well done. Coming up next
1: on the show,
0: we got Fame's Diary. What's happening, man? What's been happening over the last week?
2: As a member of the Big Bad community, there's certain outfits we should never wear. And I was walking on the Te Atatū walkway. I saw a big uso in cycle gear. And I saw some things I don't want to see ever again.
0: Oh, okay. Damn. Someone's in lycra wild.
2: That was the ethnicity. I saw the kaulima.
0: Here's Better Have My Money. Rihanna first, though. Fame's Diary.

0: It is my, the hottest hip hop in R&B. That right there, Rihanna, Better Have My Money, right here with the My Morning Crew, Tegan, Fame and Nixon.
1: Kia ora.
0: It's a Monday.
2: Hello.
1: Hey man, I miss this segment.
2: Man, I miss you, man. I miss both of you.
0: Enjoy staying at home.
2: You did?
0: Yeah.
2: Well, fair enough, man. Yeah, I was living my life.
1: Yeah. I enjoyed it, but I also, I was always like, I was up in the MyFM comments.
2: Yeah, that's right. What was it? Last week, something happened to email, then I think you replied and Aaron goes, look at Tiggs. Work never stops, man. She's on the emails
1: well,
2: too.
1: You know, well, actually, had the time. Yeah. How about I put my out of office on, I accidentally put, we'll be back on the 11th of June.
0: I think the only time I thought about you guys yesterday was when I put up my little post about you guys.
2: You're crazy, eh? AI that we're dead.
1: Yeah.
2: That was the joke, eh?
0: It was just right. Just spend some time remembering these guys because I haven't thought about them all week.
1: We will
2: crazy,
1: remember them.
2: It's crazy.
0: All right, you ready for your Darials?
2: Yeah, I'll give it a go.
0: All right, over to you, Fame. Here we go.
2: Kia ora tewi. Here are some thoughts and feelings from the past 48 hours, dear Dario. Now, over the weekend, me and my partner went for a little walk along the Te Atatū walkway. It's a brand new walkway. You can see the bridge. You can see Te Atatū. You can see the water. You can see the mangroves. So we're walking along, and behind me, I hear this noise, and it's like, tick, tick, tick, tick, tick, tick, tick, tick, tick, tick. What is this? I turn around. It's a cyclist. It's a big also, Samoan descent, riding past, and the noise that was being made was his back tire was completely flat. Completely flat.
1: Oh, okay.
0: Oof, man. Trying to really, really push that resistance.
2: And I felt embarrassed for him, so I kind of looked away as he passed. But as my eyes locked back on his body as he rolled away, realized my also had cycling shorts on, but he had no undies on underneath. So I saw some things that I didn't really want to see.
1: Okay. Why are we looking so close?
2: Well, when it's a sight that big, it's hard to miss. And the shock that it gave to me reminded me of what Jesse Kirby once said. Sometimes a shock to the system is a good thing, you know? Like a reminder that you're alive. That's all for today. Good night, dear Dario.
0: How do you know he wasn't wearing undies?
1: It might have been the padding, the bike padding. Because
2: he's big, right? You know when you're bigger, well, you guys don't know. So when you're bigger and you're wearing leggings, you know, some people wear leggings, the material's stretched. So it's almost like see-through. And then you could just see.
0: Oh, man.
2: The anus.
1: Te bulge.
2: This was the rear view. I'm glad I didn't see the front, you know.
1: So te bulos.
2: But it's a great walkway. There's a little boat club that we're thinking of signing up to, $500 a year for membership.
0: You're the only person, because I'm part of the Te Atatū Facebook community page. Mm. Because, you know, that's my, you know, my old stomping ground, the A34.
2: Yeah.
0: Fame's the only person that is so passionate about that new walkway.
2: I love it. It lights up at night. You get a lovely view of the Auckland city skyline. Beautiful at night.
1: Oh, my God.
2: But the stench of mangroves, though, you know, you got mangroves.
1: Yeah, it's a bit like damp.
0: Dampy smell.
2: Yeah. Sulfury.
0: Mm.
1: Yeah. Yeah, a little bit.
2: Oh,
0: it's your own
1: natural aromas, though.
2: Yeah, it is, yeah. Otoroanga.
0: All right, hey, coming up next on the show, guys, Teeks.
1: I accidentally found myself in a section of the internet where people are pretty ruthless, okay?
2: Cool.
1: Now, I'm going to tell you up in the next 10 why someone told me to put the fork down, all right?
0: Oh, they told you personally?
1: Me.
0: Oh, damn, you caught a stray.
2: They're crazy.
1: Put the fork down, honey.
2: They're crazy. All
1: right, stick around.
0: That's coming up in 10. Stick around. My FM.
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1: Cheesy Bites are back at Pizza Hut.
2: Yeah, kia ora everybody. Good morning to
3: Hello,
2: you.
3: Fans.
2: Welcome to the show, man, if you just joined us. hey, just before we get on to how tea can cause some strays on the internet.
3: Crazy.
2: Today we're celebrating Sabrina Carpenter's birthday. She's 27 today. Black China's 38. Koi Leray is 29. Yuki's 26. And Andre and Sister is 42. I don't know who those last two people are.
4: Yuki's a Formula One.
2: Oh, yeah. Red Bull. Red Bull. Yeah.
5: Yuki's Tsunoda.
2: Tsunoda, that's it.
5: And that's Andreas Iniesta. Footballer.
3: Barcelona.
2: Right. Oh, man, he's 42.
4: See that new Adidas ad?
2: No, what is it?
4: The football ad? It's got Timothy Chalamet. It's like a short film almost. It's like a movie. But it's got Timothy Chalamet. It has a bunch of football stars. And forgive me, I don't really follow football.
2: Yeah.
4: But it has Trinity Rodman, Bad Bunny, and like a whole bunch of people. And basically it's like releasing this Adidas line for all these different players that are sponsored. But it's like a little short film, and they're all playing a little bit of 3-on-3 football.
3: I love Timothy Chalamet. I watched Mardi Supreme over the weekend.
4: What do you reckon? I haven't seen it.
3: Phenomenal actor.
4: Really?
3: Phenomenal actor.
4: Yeah.
3: Acting chops of doom.
2: Damn, look, that ad is out the gate. The full extended version of that Adidas one. Yeah. It's 5 minutes. It's called Backyard Legend.
3: That's money right there.
2: Bro, crazy. Mm-hmm. All right, why do you need to put the fork down? We're doing this next.
4: Now, you know me. I'd like to post just a cheeky wee video every now and then. And I posted what I thought was just like a cheeky hot take, but I was clearly joking about it. And it found the part of the internet that didn't think I was joking. And basically now everyone's is giving me advice on how I should get abs, but I want to talk about it next.
3: It's not that deep, Shana.
4: It's really not that deep.
2: What did Kevin Hart say?
6: I'm not ready.
7: He wasn't ready.
2: All right. Here's our meme. This is Honor. It's my FM.

0: So basically I said, I was just like, hot take, you know, if you've got a six pack and you do like a 9-to-5 office job, like how do you do that? Because I said, I was like, if you've got a six pack, you must be unemployed unless you work in fitness.
1: Who has the time?
0: Because that is hard work. And anyone who, and I meant it in like, anyone who does have it, damn.
1: Yeah, well, well done.
0: How are you making time for that?
2: Yeah, because all the odds are stacked against you.
0: So I was kind of making a joke about it. Mm. And most people in the comments were like, oh, damn, man, like, that's why I gave up. Ha, ha, ha. Or people going, oh, I managed it, but damn, I'm tired. You know, like, people saying stuff like that.
1: Who didn't get it, though?
0: And then I found the part of the internet. I've appeared on someone's page where it's like those dude bro, protein bro, protein influencers, okay?
2: Oh, Eads, those are your friends, man.
0: Nah. Eads would not like
1: hopefully
0: these.
1: Hopefully not.
0: These are the real comments that appeared on this video as they progressively get worse. I've got five for you.
2: Yeah, okay.
0: First one said, winners don't make excuses. They just get it done.
1: Oh, stay hard.
2: Okay, steroid man.
1: David Goggins.
0: Yeah, the next one said, it's called self-respect and taking care of yourself.
2: Oh, wow.
1: Okay. Damn, that hurts.
0: That's what abs means to some people. Yeah. The third one, it's called priorities. Fat people don't know this. Okay. It's real comments.
1: I'm hearing truth so far.
0: The next one saying, so I'm obviously alluding to the fact that people are busy. If you've got abs when you're busy, you're unreal. Mm. So if you've got abs when you're busy. So they said, since when does it take more time to eat less food? Which, do you know what? When I read that, I actually thought that was funny. I was like, That's quite funny.
2: Are these TikTok people?
0: No, this is Instagram.
2: Oh, Insta.
0: So on TikTok, the video found the right people.
2: Yeah.
1: They could see people the
0: humor. On Instagram, not so much.
2: Yeah.
0: And then the last one that I got commented that I actually ended up deleting because the guy just started being a troll in the comment.
1: Yeah. Oh, God.
0: He said, it's time to put the fork down, honey.
2: The honey part.
1: Joke's on you. She doesn't use a fork. She eats with her hands.
2: Yeah. Māori. Tangata whenua.
0: But I just want to apologise to anyone who was offended by that. I truly meant it. I truly meant it in the way that, like, damn, that's hard
2: work. Don't apologise. No. You can't take a joke, man. Bro,
1: we talked about this last week because you know how there's no broadcasting.
2: You did content last week?
1: You know how there's no broadcasting standards authority anymore?
2: Yeah, it got scrapped, eh?
1: We just started talking about, but half the time these people that complain aren't even from the community that they're complaining on behalf of.
2: Yeah, it's a savior complex.
1: You know what I mean? It's bloody virtual signaling, whatever it's
2: the
1: called.
2: The internet should just be about lols.
0: About lols. Yeah. Just having a laugh.
1: Just having a laugh. Life's too serious,
0: just
1: man.
0: Just having a laugh. But hey, if you got abs and you work in an office and have a 9-to-5 and you don't put on top of that, you got kids too, you're unreal.
2: It's basically Eads.
0: But you know, my favorite part was I said, if you like, imagine having like abs not in the fitness industry and all these PTs started commenting, I've got abs and I'm a trainer. Yep. And I'm like, well, that's kind of the point, isn't
2: and
0: it?
2: And you also cheat on your missus.
1: Yeah, you dickhead.
2: Yeah. It's like, I didn't come here to stretch my thighs. Why are you here? I'm just trying to build my upper body.
1: Yeah. Told you I want to work on my traps.
0: But hey, if you're like me and you're like, one day I wish I had abs, I'm just going to read you that last comment once again.
1: Yeah.
0: It's time to put the fork down, honey.
1: Honey.
0: It's time to put the fork down.
2: News and sports up next. And guys, election year this year as well. And it's your chance to pick the role that you're on. If you want details about jumping on the Māori electorate role, then we've got details on it next. My favorite.
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14: Morning, Glenn here with the latest at 7. Starting overseas, and passengers on board a cruise ship with a hantavirus outbreak are being evacuated, including a New Zealand passenger who's reportedly joining an Australian flight. The boss of the World Health Organization again reassuring this is not a new pandemic. Back here in New Zealand, study has led to a significant shift in how asthma can be managed in children. It discovered that 2-in-1 adult inhalers are effective for 6 to 11-year-olds. Exercise NZ is talking up physical activity as a way to combat mental health. Spokesperson Richard Betty saying a study this year has shown structured exercise can be really helpful, especially with issues like depression and anxiety. And a new needle exchange has opened in the Lower South Island in Invercargill. Program spokesperson Kirsten Gibson said it's not about encouraging drug use
15: or making a moral judgment on drug use whatsoever. It's literally centred about reducing that harm.
14: In sport, a narrow loss for our White Ferns in their opening one-day cricket international against hosts England. We were all out for 210 in the 49th over. England got the target with just one wicket and 10 balls to spare. Game 2 of 3 is on Thursday. And a motorsport with Magan Turbo's 80,000k tyre warranty. Kiwi driver Shane Van Gisbergen's on pole for this morning's NASCAR road race in the US, just getting underway.
16: It's all going to be about executing, and I think there's going to be a lot of variables. I don't think it's an easy race for sure.
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20: Yeah, kia ora everybody. Good morning. Election year this year, guys.
21: Yes, and Māori role or general role, if you're not sure which one to pick, this is probably when you want to decide. So if you're Māori and over 18, you can choose which role to enrol on. Your choice affects which candidates you can vote for, but it doesn't affect your party vote. So nice. Storm from My Days caught up with Hone Fowler to kōrero about the different options and what that could mean for you. To catch up on Storm's Corridor, just text VOTE, V-O-T-E, to 463 and watch the video and you can learn more. And that's all thanks to the Electoral Commission. Māori role or general role, there's no right or wrong, just what's right for you.
0: That's a mean flex to be able to be eligible for the Māori role. Yeah.
10: Just when you think you know someone though, I talked to Storm about this last week on the show, got him on to do that lineup.
0: Yeah.
10: I said, who do you vote? He goes, National. I was like,
21: no,
10: whoa,
21: he doesn't.
10: Māori that votes for National. Interesting.
21: They exist.
0: Yeah.
10: They exist, do they? There's more than Storm?
21: Just don't know how many will this time. But,
0: I don't even know if I'm going to vote.
10: Fair enough.
21: Yes, you are. You are going to exercise your right to vote.
0: Everyone is giving me a headache.
21: I don't care, who you vote for, just you need to vote.
10: Yeah, at this point, I might go for ATC this year. Is it ATC? ACT?
0: ACT.
21: Did you say ACT?
10: Yeah.
21: Okay.
10: That ain't aligned with you?
21: I just wanted to make sure that's what you were saying.
0: I think you need to learn how to spell ACT first before you start voting.
21: ACC.
0: Hey, coming up next on the show, Aaron's changed the subject or the title of this topic that I want to talk about. He's called it Rich Nicks is Building Off a Poor Producer.
21: Blooding.
13: Bludging.
0: Oh, bludging. Sorry.
10: Blooding.
21: It says blooding.
13: Yeah, it's meant to be bludging.
21: Thank you.
10: What's on with this guy, man?
21: Yeah. We all said the wrong word.
0: I wanted to call this next topic, Aaron's being a little bitch. So
10: I like that. Let's go with that.
0: Well, I'll tell you why next. He's such a sook.
21: Stop selling off him, man.
0: Such a sook.
10: Isn't it crazy when white people are like crying about things?
0: I know.
10: Sorry, bro, you're white. Smile.
0: Life is good.
21: I'm sorry, King.
0: Life is good. Bruno first. Here's Risk It All. Hey, it's good to be back, man.
21: Yeah, man.
10: Hard out. Thank you, guys.
0: It's my FM.

0: for you.
1: It is my, the hottest hip-hop in R&B, Risk It All, Bruno Mars. Right here with the My Morning Crew, Tegan, Fame and Nixon.
2: Hello, hello. Why hello, is Aaron friends. Being a little hello. Bitch?
1: What? No.
3: Oh, hey, nobody say now. Are you like, yeah, bitch.
1: Guys, just a bit of a side topic. So now with the broadcasting standards thing, like, falling apart.
2: Yeah.
1: So you guys can't complain anymore.
3: I don't know how I feel about it.
1: Do you know the funniest part about
3: this? This is not a safe place for me here now.
1: One of the, and I can say this now because there's no more Broadcasting Standards Authority, right? But one of the top words you couldn't say was coconut.
2: Oh. Yes.
1: You couldn't say coconut?
3: It varies from year to year, doesn't it?
1: Yeah, but they've always made the list.
2: Yeah. Yeah. But we were saying it left, right and centre last week.
1: Oh, Aaron.
4: Really? I don't know if the BSA has been disbanded yet. It might be around for like another year, but it's going away. Yeah.
2: This
3: it still exists right now, guys.
2: This isn't bad. But what was interesting about the BSA, one more time, the list of words, right? So there's like a statistic for each word on how many people think it's appropriate and inappropriate.
1: Yeah.
3: Okay.
2: The N word was at the top. 39% of people think it's appropriate to use.
3: Okay. The other.
1: The this other, wild,
3: how many percent? How many percent? 60,
2: I don't know, I'm
3: 61. 61.
1: Yeah,
2: I struggled to say percent.
3: Sorted out.
1: Yeah, sorted out.
2: That's crazy.
3: It's not a good word to use. Anybody.
1: All right, so while the BSA is still around for another year, we'll just say little peach. Okay?
2: Little peach, okay.
1: Aaron's been a little peach.
3: Okay.
2: You little peach boy.
1: Because I borrowed something from him. And then this guy is like passive aggressively texting me asking for a back.
2: Oh, okay? God.
1: Aaron. Do you want to paint the picture?
4: Yeah, so this must have been maybe a month ago now.
1: Yeah.
4: Old Nixon was, you know, he was about to head out somewhere and he was like, oh, I've got to get home to my son. My phone's about to die. I won't be able to get in contact with Sarah. Can you please help me? And I'm like, of course, man. What do you need?
1: Oh, you sound like it's life and death.
4: it really was.
3: Batman.
4: And then I was like, he's like, can I borrow your charging cable from your car? I was like, oh, of course. Here you go. You know, make sure you get back to your son.
1: Yeah.
4: Make sure you look after him. He's okay.
3: Yeah,
4: all right.
3: Yeah.
4: Anyways, I think it must have been maybe like a few days after I said, oh, can you bring the cable? And he's like, oh, yeah, sure thing. And then he comes in, he goes, oh, I left it in my car. I'll get it to you after the show. Doesn't get it to me. I think since then, there's been like two or three instances now when I've been out and about and my phone has died. Just over the weekend, I went to Bunnings. I had to buy some stuff for the flat. I go to pay, my phone's flat, so I had to get them to charge my phone so I could pay for stuff at Bunnings to
3: in
4: my
3: God,
4: wallet.
3: Oh no, that's so embarrassing.
1: Bro, they sell cords there!
4: Well, that's what I used cord. One of those cords. And so I message Nixon and I'm like, hey, can you bring in the cord when you come back? And then next thing I know, I look in the prep sheet and then there's something in there about me being a little bitch.
1: No, little peach.
4: A little peach.
3: Well, the funny part is you guys, your parks are right next to each other, so.
1: Yeah, I know.
3: You know, you
1: could
3: leave
1: today. We just leave at different times.
3: But if you leave today, just leave the cord on top of his roof or something.
1: The funny thing about what Aaron, like the way that Aaron told that story, my whānau, and you guys, right? Is he sent me a whole bunch of like watch strap options,
3: yeah.
1: Right? And he goes, watch strap should I buy? And then I messaged back and he goes, also, can you bring my cord in tomorrow? So he opened the gate to see that I was online.
4: Yeah, and it worked. And he saw it. But where's the cable? It's not here.
1: It's in my car.
3: Well, then bring it in.
1: It charged my phone this morning as I was driving to work.
2: That's it.
1: Ow, bro.
3: It's just using it like his own.
1: It's just a cord. Yeah. It's like your.
3: Well, then go buy one.
1: No, but this guy's acting like I stole his missus and not gave her back.
4: It's a lifeline to my phone, which I use to communicate with my family,
3: yeah.
4: My girlfriend.
2: You know what this is? Just another rich person bludgeoning off the poor.
3: Hey.
1: Hey.
2: You know.
1: I know, man.
3: You should start stealing from the rich like Robin Hood. Steal the cord from his guy, put it back in Aaron.
2: Just keep it.
3: Yeah.
2: Robin, keep.
1: I'll give your cord back today, man. Okay?
4: Thanks. Hurry up.
1: Far out. It's not white anymore. It's black. I lost your one, so I got another one.
4: Far out, man.
3: What if there was a real iPhone?
4: It was a fast
3: one?
4: Charger, too.
2: Oh. The lightning
3: buy
2: cable.
3: Buy him a new cord.
1: Okay. No, this one is new. It's only been used twice. It's just black now. I couldn't find a white one.
2: Nah, he doesn't really like black.
1: Anyway, headlines coming up next.
3: Yes, and what we're going to be talking about is how Gen Zers, they're going on dating apps just for sugar mamas.
1: Okay.
2: I'll see you hustle. See you hustle.
1: Yeah. Hey, Pals has got a good idea. Just text through. We should do a giveaway. Everyone, every caller wins a free cord.
4: Can I call through?

0: It is my, the hottest hip hop in R&B, Nelly and City Spud. That's right with me here with the My Morning Crew. Bit of a throwback this morning.
1: Yes, hello, hello.
0: Right now, time to check out some headlines. Over to you, T.
2: Headlines.
3: Checking out some of your top stories from over the last 24 hours. Now, there's some new dating trends, and it's showing more younger men that are pursuing relationships with older women, with experts linking the shift to financial stability, emotional maturity, and changing those social norms.
1: I get it, man.
3: So the sugar mama trend, It has gained traction across apps like TikTok and modern dating platforms, especially among the Gen Z crowd. They're navigating the rising living costs and difficult dating markets. The researchers are saying younger generations are becoming far more open about unconventional relationship dynamics as ideas around age gaps, masculinity, and financial roles continue to evolve online.
0: True, yeah.
3: Yeah.
0: That's why fame has such a lust for Wendy. Eats his mum.
3: Oh, okay.
0: You know?
3: How do we get there? Okay, you know? Okay.
0: She's sugar mama.
3: Any excuse to talk about wins,
4: yeah. My beautiful mother, messaged you to catch up in Sydney and you didn't reply.
3: Why didn't you reply to Wendy?
1: Got cold feet.
4: She make you nervous.
3: She would have actually enjoyed it.
1: No, okay. So happily engaged at the moment. Years ago, that was my dream. I'll be happy to stay home, clean that. Because Jennifer Lopez used to have a little fella that stayed at home.
3: Yeah.
1: And his whole job was to take care of her, if you know what I mean, and also just take care of the house and get a wage.
3: But that was your dynamic for a bit, but you weren't happy.
0: Yeah, you weren't.
3: You weren't happy.
0: And I hate her.
3: Okay. Oh. I think you like the idea of building together.
1: Yeah.
3: And I think you do like the traditional roles a little bit, eh?
1: Yeah.
5: You like being a provider.
1: Yeah.
3: Just not a driver, right?
0: Like, no.
1: Can I tell you what we call each other?
3: What?
1: Call each other a couple of girlies. A
0: couple of girlies.
3: Like, you and Nicola.
1: Okay, the girlies want to go McDonald's? She goes, yeah, come on then.
0: Come on.
1: McDonald's three times over the weekend.
0: Little girly state.
1: I mean, Pizza Hut, sorry.
0: Yeah. Pizza Hut, yeah. Yum. I mean, any takeaway, hey?
1: Yeah,
0: Pizza Hut, though.
1: Well, don't judge my stomach.
0: Pizza Hut.
3: Any takeaway you've probably seen from there, guys.
0: Blonde Solo, the sugar mama that is Wendy, messaged on my Instagram too.
1: What's going on with Wendy?
0: And she said, just one word, beautiful, but then put one of those heart eye emojis on it. Thank you, Ages Mum.
3: I don't think it was of you, though, was
0: it? Nah, it was of my baby and my wife.
4: She's so connected to the show.
0: I know.
4: She's so invested.
3: I haven't received a message from Blonde Solo.
0: We got lots of love for for Wendy.
1: Yeah. How's she doing? She's right. Did you wish her a happy Mother's Day?
4: Yeah. Sent her a little voice note.
1: Good.
4: My partner joined in on the voice note and said thank you for raising such a beautiful person.
3: That's so sweet. That's so nice.
1: Was she talking about you?
4: Yeah.
1: Oh, yeah.
4: Crazy.
0: Man.
4: Okay.
0: The dating world just seems to be evolving every single day. Yeah. Honestly, every day I feel like something new is happening and people are changing the way that they're approaching it.
3: What was normal back then?
0: Yeah.
3: Not so normal now.
0: No.
3: Anyways, guys, that's all for headlines. That is just ANZ. And you can switch to ANZ today. Search ANZ Renault Loan.
0: All right, right now, 7:25, news and sport is coming up. And then Fame wants to talk about the New Zealand citizenship test.
1: Yeah, okay. Well, things are changing up. But I mean, as New Zealand citizens ourselves, what should be on that test?
0: Good question.
1: Let's go around the room.
0: All right, we'll get into that just after this on my.
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21: Glenn here. It's 7:30. A New Zealander is among passengers on a cruise ship at the centre of a hantavirus outbreak overseas, reportedly being evacuated from Tenerife. Police in Christchurch are investigating an alleged stabbing in Lynwood late yesterday. Police were called to the area just after 5 p.m. A number of properties in South Auckland are without the internet this morning. No time given for when it'll be back as well. And a new study on asthma has found adult 2-in-1 inhalers can be effective as well for 6 to 11-year-olds. And in sport...
22: Down the wicket, through the gap, and that'll do it for England.
21: From Sky Sport, our White Ferns losing the first one-day cricket international to the hosts. Batting first, we were all out for 210 in the 49th over. England got there with 10 balls and one wicket to spare.
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25: Thanks to Te Wānanga o Aotearoa.
0: Yeah, kia ora everybody, good morning.
3: Kia ora.
0: Just before we move on, what days are we celebrating today? It's Europe Day today.
3: Okay.
0: It's Lost Soccer Memorial Day today.
3: Oh, God, I hate it. How do you lose a sock?
0: Yeah, it's the washing machine, it always steals it.
1: Age old question, isn't it?
3: It is a bit like that.
0: Mm. It's Sleepover Day today.
3: Oh.
0: Yeah. Moscato Day.
3: Moscato. It's like that cheap, like, fizzy wine.
0: Oh, no thanks. Not for me.
1: I hate a Moscato.
0: Yeah, not for me.
3: It's the gateway, eh? It's the gateway.
0: The Moscato bites. And Alphabet Magnet Day today. Oh, God, that's throwback,
3: Have you got that on your fridge yet?
0: No, I should get one of those.
1: They were useless, though. They couldn't even hold weight.
0: No, but it was just so then the kids could write something.
3: Yeah, you put little words on the fridge. Have you got magnets on your fridge?
1: Yes, I do.
3: Oh, do you?
1: Yeah, I got one from our family reunion. My cousin gave me a San Francisco magnet.
0: Oh, damn.
3: Well, that's a bit cute.
0: Here's me thinking that, like, you know, family reunions, they get the personalised T-shirt and a badge.
1: We got that too. It was a whole package. It was a whole goodie bag.
0: Wow. Yeah. All right, coming up next, what's going to make us more Kiwi mates?
1: Yeah, well, it turns out that internal affairs are changing up how the citizenship test is going to look, okay? Now, apparently it's going to be down to a little quiz, 20 questions in total. You've got to get 15 out of 20.
0: They've always made it a quiz, though, eh?
1: Yeah, but the things that they're covering, I'm like, was this a Kiwi that actually wrote this test?
3: Is it things we'd actually know?
1: Well, I reckon we could come up with our own. Like, if you had to answer these questions to become a New Zealand citizen, then you're good. If you don't, you're an immigrant.
0: Do you have some of the old questions?
3: You're still an immigrant regardless. Oh, yeah.
0: You know what? Come here. That's all. Have you got some of the old questions?
1: Yeah, I've got some of the old questions here. Yeah, I got you guys, man.
0: We'll get into it next. Here's Drax Pro.

0: summer rain. It is my, the hottest hip hop in R&B. That is Drake's project, Summer Rain, right here with the My Morning Crew, Tegan Faye, man, Nixon.
1: Hello, everybody.
0: Hello.
1: New Zealand citizenship, okay? So I said that there's currently a quiz. Got that information wrong.
0: Okay.
1: Turns out you just need to be 5 years as a resident here in Aotearoa.
2: Okay.
1: Have good character. Okay. And meet basic English requirements, okay? You do that little bad boy, then you get invited to the old ceremony, do the ceremony, become a citizen, and then that's when you can get a New Zealand passport.
2: That's quite exciting. Mm.
0: Yeah, do you have to go to Wellington for that or nah?
1: No,
0: they do that.
1: No, you can just do it in Auckland now. What?
3: I think I remember my parents one, and they did it in Blenheim, from memory.
0: Do you just go?
3: I think you go to like the council house or the courthouse or something like that.
2: Ah,
1: oh, yeah. So
0: they get a sword out and go, "You are now
1: you're a Kiwi,
0: a Kiwi,
1: yeah,
0: mate."
1: Yeah. But apparently things are changing from late 2027. It's going to change to a little quiz. 20 questions, okay? You got to get a 75% pass mark.
0: So 15 out of 20.
1: 15 out of 20. Here are the things Tegan asked. What is it going to cover?
0: Okay.
1: It's going to be covering things like rights, government, voting, laws,
2: okay,
1: and civic responsibilities.
2: Okay.
1: And it's going to be fun.
2: Road rules, perhaps,
1: yeah,
2: you know?
1: Yeah.
0: Civic responsibilities.
1: Mm.
0: Like, what day is your rubbish day?
1: Have you got your tags?
0: Yeah,
1: do you need a tag?
0: Yeah.
1: Mm.
0: When does recycling happen?
1: But as Kiwis yourselves, what's a question? What's something that needs to be a part of this quiz if we could write this?
0: I reckon everyone needs to perform the Te Reo version of the national anthem.
2: Oh, yeah, okay.
0: The Te Reo version. Because, man, when they sing it at the All Blacks, everybody goes so hearty with the new with the English version. And then as soon as the Māori pa starts, the whole crowd goes so quiet.
1: Minute silence.
2: I feel that most people in Aotearoa would, if they didn't know word for word the Te Reo version, they'd know the essence.
0: Yeah, the
2: and they'd know how to hum along with the tune and make the right mouth movements.
0: Exactly.
1: Yeah. The ahua.
2: I mean? Yeah. That's it. That's it. All right, I don't know what you
1: question?
2: Can put in a little question. Is it like maybe like Kiwiana, some pop culture?
1: Well, I think pop culture is a good route to go down. Like, what must you always do with the pie?
0: Blow on it.
2: Oh, yes.
1: You know what I mean? Chuck things up.
2: Are
1: like
2: we going to go for the real standard ones, the real cliche ones? You know what? What happens when you leave your scooter outside the dairy?
0: Have you seen that video?
2: I have.
0: That's crap.
2: Yeah.
1: Just shut it down.
0: Neck Munna.
1: You seen the one about the white vans? Oh, no, that's not Kiwi. That's American.
2: It's actually not Kiwi.
1: That's US citizenship.
3: You could ask, what day of the week does Briscoe's have a sale?
0: Oh, every second week.
2: Every day. That's a trick question.
3: Every day. Yeah.
2: It's a trick question. Brian's just texted and said,
0: okay, I'm not a Kiwi.
2: Maybe they need to learn how to do a mana wave.
1: Oh yeah.
2: So remember, slight bend in the arm.
0: Slight bend. Not straight.
2: Keep it loose.
1: Hey.
2: Don't stiffen the arm out. That's another thing.
0: Tegan,
1: you're on foot there. Because there's someone here at our umbrella of MediaWorks that tried to give me a mana wave, but it looked more like old Hitler's old thing that he used to do.
2: I know exactly who it is.
1: I laughed at it. Now, ever since then, once a week, he'll send me old little Nazi videos on my messenger.
4: Ugly.
0: Okay, give your passport.
2: Citizenship.
0: Yeah, you're not allowed here anymore.
1: Learn to say tackle without saying daggle.
0: How many eggs do you need for a pavlova?
1: Oh, how many
2: I don't
1: do
2: even
1: you
2: know that.
0: Well, then you're not a Kiwi.
2: I was born and raised here, man.
1: What about who made the 11 jersey for the All Blacks famous?
0: Oh, yeah, General Omu.
2: Who's that?
0: Yeah. Oh, he's Tongan, though.
1: I was going to get Martin on you.
2: Oh.
0: Well, no, he didn't wear 11 for the All Blacks.
1: One game.
2: Here you go. What about, can you get parking tickets on stolen land? That's what you could
0: that's
2: put.
0: A good one.
2: Yeah.
1: You've been trying to push that one for years, eh?
2: Yeah, a little bit. Yeah.
1: Oh, someone goes, what was wrong with the haka party? What's that?
0: Oh, no, because it was the Palangis. They were all wearing white. Remember that white boat party?
1: Oh.
0: Yeah.
1: Didn't you go to that one too?
2: No.
0: The Colgate party, wasn't it?
2: I knew someone that was there.
0: Oh, yeah.
2: And so people messaged me, be like, isn't that your friend? And I'm like, hey.
0: Ah, Stormy. Hey. Stormy's turned up early.
1: Storm as a mana wahine.
0: Yeah. Someone that says tangata whenua.
5: Yo, what's up?
1: What's a question that should be on the New Zealand citizenship test, bro, when it comes around in 2027?
5: Finish the sentence. How many dudes you know roll like this?
0: Oh, how many
1: did you know flow like this?
5: Yeah,
1: not many.
5: If any.
2: Not many.
5: Oh, wow.
2: If any. Oh, my God, pass. We're citizens.
5: Yeah. And you got to know the Māori version of the national anthem.
0: I already said that one. Said boring.
5: Oh, and the Samoan version.
2: I actually thought he was going to say, when was the treaty signed?
0: Oh, yeah.
1: When was it signed?
2: 18.
1: Come on.
2: Oh, shit.
1: Sovereignty.
0: 18.
2: 54. Storm's mouthing something to me and I don't know what it is.
1: Kim.
0: 1840.
2: Oh, okay, yeah, you so said it right. I was in the ballpark.
1: They haven't got up to that yet in Wananga Wednesday.
2: Oh, yeah, I did a paper on the treaty last year. Don't remember.
0: Yeah.
2: Don't remember. Sorry, guys. But I know that some of our descendants came from Peru. Put that in.
1: Comes back in. No, look, I got something to add.
2: I got a thing or two.
0: Why are they changing it just quickly? Is it because they've let in too many people and they're like, actually, nah.
1: Yeah, why are they changing it, Aaron?
0: We need to sort this out, man. It's too easy now.
3: Yeah. I think they think it needs to be a bit stricter.
0: Yeah.
3: It's a little bit loosey-goosey at the moment, maybe.
1: Yeah, like, what's good character? You just have to be a GC for, 5 years, then you can go and commit crime
3: and
1: after
3: then you can switch up, yeah.
2: You always go straight to commit crime rather than maybe just, like, maybe not being that fun to work with, you know?
0: Oh, yeah.
1: That's a sign of
2: commit crime.
0: Infidelity.
1: Yeah.
0: Hey, next on the show, I got some bad news for Fame, man. Some real bad news.
2: I can't wait to hear this.
1: Am I losing my citizenship?
2: It's the first thing I asked about this morning, too.
0: Oh. If you want to be the witness to this, man, stick around. We'll do it next. My FM. 7:30 in the night. Ooh. I get those goosebumps every time.

0: It is my, the hottest hip hop and R&B, Travis Scott, Kendrick. It's Goosebumps right here with the Bar Morning Crew, Tegan Fame and Nixon. Morning.
1: Good to have you followers back, man.
2: Oh, yeah, man. It's good to be back, eh?
0: I've had fun, man.
1: Yeah?
0: For the last hour and 45 minutes.
1: How was moving your house, though? Moving to PC, CA, baby.
0: I've dreaded this, and I was hoping that we could do this at the end of the show, but here we are halfway through.
2: So you did it all pretty much in one day, the house move, yeah?
0: It was done within an hour and a half.
2: Wow. That's
1: good
2: great.
1: Company.
0: It's a movers come through.
1: That's a good company.
0: I lost my watch, but we found it.
1: Oh. They didn't
2: what,
1: lose
2: in their back pocket? Or?
0: Yeah, no. Apparently it was in some blankets.
2: Oh, okay.
1: Oh, like the muskets.
2: In his backpack. Okay, cool.
0: Okay. I didn't know your blanket was your pocket. Yeah. So a couple of weeks ago, my whanau, I told you guys on the show too that I'm moving house, right? I said we're going to get rid of our spare bed. Okay, it was a king size bed. We never used it. It just stayed in the spare room, and then we realized that we don't have visitors. We don't need this.
1: Yeah.
0: So wifey goes, get rid of it, and I said, oh, you know who is always complaining about their bed is Fame.
1: Yes, right? That's me.
0: And so I said to Fame, hey, if you help me move a few things, you can have the bed for free.
1: Yeah.
0: I tried to sell it. Sarah said no.
1: Yeah.
0: Okay.
2: Wait.
1: Hello.
0: Yeah.
2: Did you help me?
0: No.
1: Because because I said, oh, do you still need a hand? He goes, no, we've got it sorted.
0: So we got movers.
1: I'll let you know when we move. If you're home, I'll drop it off.
0: And then he was in Sydney. Okay. But anyway.
2: Okay.
0: Anyway.
2: Just wanted to figure out those details. It's
1: good. He's good.
0: So as we were packing some boxes away before the movers got in, right, we stripped the bed and I was making sure that everything was ready so then we could deliver it to work so then Fame could deal with it once it's here.
1: My problem for me.
0: And then you can get it home, right? Because I didn't want to drop it to your house.
1: Okay, fair.
0: And so as we stripped it, I got into that room that morning and my beautiful, beautiful dog, Billy, who's 13 now,
1: oh,
0: she can't really control her bowel movements, and she pissed all over it.
1: Billy
0: pissed all over the bed, right? Poor girl. And she panicked because she thought she was going to get a hiding. She was never going to get a hiding.
2: Okay.
0: But she panicked because she didn't have time to go outside. She pissed all over the bed. Massive yellow stain on the bed. I said to Sarah, don't worry about it. We'll put a mattress cover over top of it. And I'll steam it. She goes, there's no way. Didn't care about you. She was like, there's no way I could go to sleep at night knowing that Nicola's sleeping on Billy's piss.
1: Shana.
0: So I said, what do you want me to do with it? She goes, dump it. And so we had to dump the bed.
1: We'll still take it. Oh, is it gone?
0: It's gone.
1: Oh.
0: Unless you want to go to the concourse landfill.
2: How big was the
1: Super
2: Wheeze?
1: King, wasn't it? Oh, sorry.
0: Oh, the Wheeze, probably the size of a bowling ball.
2: I was going to say, Billy is not a large dog.
0: Nah, she's not a large dog.
2: He still would have taken
0: it. But she said, I can't sleep at night knowing that Nicola will be sleeping on Billy's piss.
1: You know what the crazy part is?
2: Oh. Yeah.
1: I've already bought some like linen and stuff for a Super King.
2: It was only a king.
0: It was only a king.
1: Oh, it's a king. Oh, there you go.
0: Take it back.
1: Anyone got a Super King bed?
0: I'm so sorry. It was that bed that I promised you. Is no longer on offer.
1: That's all right, man. You've done a lot for me already, you know.
2: The thing with when you promise something,
1: that's crazy.
2: You really have to see it before you believe it.
0: Yeah.
2: Because, you know, there's always just something that pops up in between.
1: Gove, bed's still there.
2: Wait, this looks like a king size bed.
1: It's just Billy's bed now.
0: While we're on this topic, does anyone want a sound bar? They can buy it off me.
2: He asked me, he goes, do you want a soundbar? Like the one deaf girl, eh? Like,
0: honestly, you'll hear it, the TV real
2: straight
0: clear.
2: Straight away I went, what would I need one for?
1: Enhance your listening experience, you reckon. Thanks, Billy.
0: Yeah, man.
1: Awesome.
0: Oh. Hey, if anyone's got a king size bed, do me a solid and give it to Faith.
1: I'll pick it up.
0: All right, coming up next, if you want to win some free stuff, we've teamed up with Novus once again and Field Days as well because we've got a new segment.
1: Yo, we got $200 cash money as well as a double pass to Field Days.
0: It's called, What That Farm Thing.
2: What That Farm Thing.
0: We'll tell you how to play next on My.
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0: Yeah, kia ora everybody. Yeah. Good morning. Yeah. All right, guys, it's back. It's another extension to the DAT series.
2: Mm-hmm. Yes.
0: It's called What That Farm Noise.
2: What That Farm Thing.
0: Oh, What That Farm Thing. 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
0: What That Farm Thing. Okay.
2: What That Farm Thing.
1: Okay, here's the sound. Here's the sound.
0: Okay,
1: here's
0: so remember, Fame's making these farm sounds with his mouth. Okay. All right. Oh. One more time.
2: Okay, not quite the same though. Yes.
0: What That Farm Thing.
2: Okay, What That Farm Thing.
0: Damn, I've worked on the farm too.
2: What is That Farm Thing like that. What That Farm Thing.
1: If you get this, you're unreal.
2: Okay,
1: you should work at Field Days
0: and you're $200 richer. Plus you have tickets to Field Days.
1: That's it.
0: Alright, get in touch. We'll get you one after this.

0: It is my, the hottest hip hop and R&B, Chris Brown. That is obvious right here with the My Morning Crew, taking fame and Nixon. What's that farm thing?
1: What's that farm thing?
2: Right. Come on down, farms.
1: So we're playing a wee game where basically we're going to, it says we'll play you a mystery sound. We'll make it with our mouths.
3: Yeah.
2: Yes.
1: A mystery sound that you might hear on a farm. And all you have to do is guess what it is. If you guess correctly, $200 cash and a double pass to Field Days in June.
0: Okay, so Fame today was the one who made the sound.
1: Okay.
0: Now, yep. Fame's told us what the sound is.
1: And I said, oh, okay.
0: And
1: okay.
0: I mean, if you get this, my whānau,
2: you're
0: like legendary status.
1: Yeah.
2: Here we go again. With all, if you're a Kiwi, you've experienced this before.
0: Yeah.
2: Even if you haven't been on a farm.
0: Yeah, hundreds.
2: You know what I mean?
0: Yeah.
2: Here we go, one more time.
1: Okay. I just want to let you know that what my guess was compared to what it was.
2: Because here's the thing.
1: Wasn't on the right track.
2: If it doesn't go today, it jackpots to tomorrow.
1: Oh, okay.
2: Same thing, but Tegan will have a go at making the noise.
1: Okay.
0: For the same farm thing.
2: For the same farm thing.
0: Okay.
1: I'm going to have to try an animal, surely.
0: All right. Lucas from Hamilton. Good morning, mate.
4: Good morning. Good morning.
0: All right.
2: Oh,
0: you're a farming man, eh? Yeah. I can tell by your voice.
4: Yeah, I am.
2: Okay. So here's the thing, brother. Even if you don't get this correct, I'm feeling lucky today. I'm going to give you that double pass to Field Days anyway, okay?
0: Okay, just not the $200.
2: Just not the $200.
4: That's 3 days with me.
0: Okay, is it, Lucas? What is that farm thing?
4: Is it a post getting driven in? Like getting rammed?
2: Oh, wait, what?
1: Ram?
2: What's getting rammed, Sonna?
0: Rammed your poster.
1: That's crazy, bro.
2: I mean, that's something that does frequent a farm. However, that's incorrect, Lucas.
0: No good.
1: That ain't that farm thing.
0: No.
2: Yeah. I mean, you could almost say that's a part of what it is.
1: Are you going to reveal what the sound is?
2: No.
0: Because tomorrow you have to make the sound.
2: You've got to try and make the same sound.
1: Yeah. Oh, my God.
2: Or do you?

0: her team. Go peep my.rover.nz for all the deets. And keep it locked to My for your chance to win your way in.
1: Pick up a stick, aim at the heart. Pick up
2: My. Your home of JID live in Aotearoa.
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16: Morning, Glenn here with the latest at 8. Two people have been injured, one seriously, after reports of a stabbing in Christchurch. Police were sent to Lynwood just after 5pm last night. It's believed the people involved are known to each other. Quite a few people in South Auckland have lost internet this morning with no idea when it'll be back. A large number of properties covered on the Chorus outage map online, if you can get online to see it. Exercise NZ wants gym memberships exempted from the fringe benefit tax to help get people moving. Spokesperson Richard Betty says it needs to be recognised as an important health intervention.
17: Removing FBT, employers could invest in people's wellness and it wouldn't have the tax impact that it currently does.
16: Overseas, passengers from a cruise ship at the centre of a hantavirus outbreak are being flown home from Tenerife, including a New Zealander. Spain's health minister saying it's a really big job.
18: This operation requires the cooperation of 23 countries.
16: And French officials say one passenger on a return flight did begin showing symptoms. In sport, our White Ferns have lost their first one-day cricket international in England. Batting first, we made 210 all out in the 49th over. England got the runs with 10 balls and just one wicket remaining. And a rugby with

0: shift four. All the five Kiwi teams are still in the hunt for the Super Rugby playoffs with three rounds to go. The Hurricanes 5 points clear at the top. The Highlanders just off the playoff spots in seventh. The Crusaders fourth. They've got a bye this weekend.
1: The real is back. The real is back.
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6: Yeah, kia ora everybody, good morning, welcome to the show. Happy first day back for the week, guys. Hey, coming up next on the show, man, the laughter, the love. Think of another word that starts with L.
7: The longing.
6: The longing.
7: The learning?
6: The learning?
7: Yeah,
6: no. The continues next on the show.
7: Okay, great.
6: What's up with your mate hiding drinks?
7: Okay, so I want to know this morning, what are you still doing as a grown-ass adult, okay? Because this weekend I realised me and my friends haven't changed. It doesn't matter that we're in our 30s, you know what I mean?
8: I love old men.
7: It doesn't matter. We're still doing the same stuff we were doing as teenagers.
6: Damn, you've already accepted the fact that you're in your 30s?
7: I
6: still got another month.
7: I'm 2 months away, so I fear the walls are closing in.
8: The countdown's on.
6: Menopause is knocking on the door.
7: Okay, well, that's going to happen in my late 40s, probably.
8: You did say you were overheating this morning.
7: I was, hot and cold. You know.
6: Fame is in a singlet this morning. It's
7: hot
6: like
7: flushes.
6: You've got hot flushes.
8: Yeah. Could be that time.
6: All right, we'll talk about this after Dave and Tim's on my.
9: Let's get the party started. See you at the bar, you was hardly talking. That's when I knew that your heart was scarring. Friends to lovers need a part to star in. Like, wait, babe, let me

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1: It is my, the hottest hip hop in R&B.
2: 5'9" brown eyes.
1: 8:10 this morning. David Thames, Rain Dance.
3: 5'9" brown eyes.
1: Yeah, nice.
4: Nice little shorts.
1: Yeah, I felt like everybody had a good solid effort there.
2: Yeah. Mm-hmm.
1: Where's Eats gone?
4: They've gone to do another part of their job here at MyFM.
2: Heroes of the Classroom, doing some filming.
1: Oh, nice.
4: Yep. Storm lost his license, so Eats is going to drive them.
1: True. Nah, he's got gout again. Can't push the accelerator without pushing the brake.
4: On both feet too.
1: What's happening, Teeks?
2: Well, guys, what are you still doing as a grown adult? Now in the weekend, once a month, my friends and I, we have a little group chat where we try and meet up once a month.
1: Yeah.
2: You know?
4: Cool.
2: You organise it either at someone's house, maybe an establishment, whatever it is, there's always a point where there's everyone congregates. If you can make it, you can make it. If you can't, no dramas.
1: Yeah.
2: But I think we just realise we all get caught up and busy in life quite easily.
1: Yeah,
2: so
1: yeah.
2: Let's make some points through the year.
1: Yeah.
2: So at this time, we were meeting at an establishment.
1: Yeah.
2: Okay, so should I say where? Nah, it doesn't really matter where. It's just a place on the shore. It's somewhere that we frequent.
4: Yep.
2: So we're all going there, they do cocktail trees there. Oh. They have really yummy food. I was really excited. And it was in my neck of the woods too. So
1: what's a cocktail tree?
2: So it's like you get cocktails, but it's in like a, what is it?
4: It's basically a holder for the cocktails and just pop them off.
2: Oh, so you bring them out and they can bring out like 5 or 6 at a time.
1: That might be me today after the show.
2: Just a whole cocktail tree.
1: Why not?
2: Yeah. So anyways, as we got there, you know, we were all there and my friends did mention something. I did hear whispers throughout the table of a box being in the bush. Oh. I'm talking like a box of drinks, right?
4: Yeah, thanks. Yeah. Thanks for that.
2: And anyways, oh yeah.
4: What's she doing in there?
2: So we finish up and we're like, okay, we've finished dinner and drinks here. We'll move on to the next spot, like maybe go into town, maybe do a Hoppers or something like that.
1: Yeah.
4: Nice place.
2: Two boxes of RTDs were hidden in a bush near this establishment for us to drink in between going to the next place.
1: Oh! Damn, that's some real high school maneuvers, man.
2: I have not done that since I was in at least my early 20s, I would say. That's like high school behavior, uni behavior.
4: Yo,
1: yeah.
2: And I was like, guys, we're in our 30s. We cannot be still hiding drinks in the bush. And we're like, everyone's going, it's a cost of living crisis, man.
4: Actuals, though, it applies now more than ever.
1: True. You got to do what you got to do. Box hidden by boy, girl, they, them. Who?
2: It was all girls.
1: All girls. Oh,
4: damn.
2: All girls.
1: Damn, man. You guys are hoary, man.
2: Yeah. Hey, you've seen this. You've seen the petrol prices, man. what's a girl to do? What is a girl to do? But I thought, I do love that at our big grown age, our big ass age,
4: grown age.
2: We are still hiding a box of RTDs in the bush in between. an interesting like industrial area, so no one would have suspected the thing.
1: What? Oh, no, because you're drinking, no one bought a car, right?
2: So so one person was sober.
1: Okay. Nice. I was going to say, wouldn't you just leave them in the boot?
4: But yeah, good save.
1: Yeah.
2: Yeah.
1: But hiding them in the bush, wow.
2: Text us on 463, give us a call, 0800 with my. What are you still doing as a grown adult? Because we're still hiding boxes in the bush. What about you?
4: So things you used to do in your adolescence or whatnot?
2: Yeah, but you're still doing now. Find yourself still doing now? Let us know on 463. Text
4: machine.
2: Oh!
1: Yeah. Yeah, get in touch, man. We'll get you on after this.
2: Come here.
1: Obviously, with the hype that is, Michael.
4: Yo.
1: Bit of a throwback for you this morning.
4: Well done, Shani.
1: Yeah.

0: one else could ever. No one else could ever. It's Michael, Remember the Time, off the Dangerous album.
1: Yeah. Mazursky.
0: Dangerous album.
2: Fame's giving me some of the more, like, more intricate Michael Jackson lore.
0: Oh, have you watched the 9-minute video of this with Eddie Murphy in it?
2: I'll do it later.
0: He's like the Pharaoh in it. It's Egyptian.
2: I see, he loved a short film, which I found out, you know?
0: Good, man. Michael, Remember the Time. All right, what are you still doing as an adult, my whanau?
2: What are you still doing as a grown adult? Text us on 463, give us a call, 0800-WIN-MY. Obviously, the inspiration is over the weekend. My friends and I were all either in our 30s or entering our 30s, and we're still hiding a box of drinks in the bush somewhere so we can, you know, save some money on drinks.
3: That was the way to do it back in the day, because, like, if you didn't have money to go to the clubs, speaking for myself, you would go early, get your stamps, okay? Go back to a place, drink, get a box, hide it in the bush, come in and out.
2: Yep.
3: Don't have to spend money in the clubs.
0: True. Yeah.
3: Door charge was free.
2: Oh, yeah, back in the day, back in the heyday.
0: Yeah.
3: Especially at margaritas. Anyway, this text.
0: Margarita throwback.
3: This text on 463 from Reiner. Did that yesterday. Sorry, Silky Otta Takanini. Put four bottles in my handbag, brought one Spates Ultra Low Carb. Hey, it's Mother's Day. Look forward to Michael Part 2.
0: Damn, you're hiding the booze at the movies?
3: At the movies, yeah.
2: I like the success. It says, I put my mum as my emergency contact, even though I've been with my partner for 7 years.
3: Who's your emergency contact?
2: Mine's still mum.
3: Yeah, mine's still my dad.
2: It'll be Bailey eventually.
0: Yeah, I've only just changed it to Sarah.
2: But the only thing is, you know when you're just filling out a form? I know mum's number off by heart. Yeah. That's why I always put mum.
0: Yeah, true.
2: But mum will be like, what does she need me for?
3: Wait, Sarah's only just become yours? Why now?
0: Like last year. I think I changed it last year.
3: Oh no,
0: I think it was just like habit. I'll just always write my mum, and then my mum's like always away, so I'm like, oh, if I'm stuck, mum can't help.
3: Not really my contact.
0: Yeah.
2: What else are you doing as a grown adult? Bodhi said, I'm still farting around people and blaming it on the pretty bun in the group. Better living, everyone.
3: That's an Aaron move there. This one says, we own a cafe, an old high school teacher comes in and I still call him Mr. Clark. I'm 36 with two kids.
2: Oh, that's cool though. I feel like that's a respect your elders thing.
0: No, do you find if you ever see your teachers from back in the day, you still call them Mr. or Miss?
3: Yeah.
0: So what's up, sir?
3: 100%.
0: Hey, Miss. You know, and it's a bit weird because I used to train at F45 with my old maths teacher.
2: Oh, really?
0: But we're both adults now, and I'll be like, hey, Miss. And she's like, can you stop calling me that? You're 40 now.
3: yeah. You can call me by my first name.
2: They obviously had a teen pregnancy. Mm-hmm. I was a teen and pregnant, and 12 years later, I'm pregnant again. So they're doing the same thing as a grown adult.
0: Bit more financially and stable and mature.
2: Yeah.
0: Aaron, what did Quinton want to say before? What's he still doing as an adult? He dropped off.
4: Oh, why do I have to say it?
2: Because that's your mate.
0: Yeah.
4: Quinton said he stopped. He said to me, he goes, touching it. And I was just like, sorry, what do you mean by touching it? He's like, touching myself. And I was like, okay.
0: Do you ever just lie on the couch with your hand down your pants though?
4: Oh, yeah, that's great.
0: Yeah.
2: I think men love that.
3: You just got to check it as it fell off, you know?
4: Yeah, it's real comforting, you know? You separate it from the legs.
2: But then, like, I don't know about the other girlies, but I might do it with just, like, my hand on my boob or something.
0: Yeah.
3: Oh, yeah, check for lumps and whatnot.
0: I mean, two birds, one stone.
2: I just mean, like, you just hold it. Hold it abreast.
0: Yeah.
2: Hold it. Get it? Because it's abreast.
3: Yeah. This one here, been wearing New Era since I was a teen, 51 years old now.
2: Oh, yeah.
3: Hey, the thing about New Era's caps, right? If you're wearing a size 8, brother, give it up. I've never seen someone that's got a size 8. Close, though.
2: What are you?
3: 7'5"8".
2: So is Bailey.
0: 7'5"8".
3: Yeah.
2: Solid big domes.
3: That's why I love the when snapbacks come out.
2: Yeah.
0: All right. Coming up next on the show, we got headlines for you.
2: Oh, yeah. It is me again, isn't it? And I can't wait. Let's talk about the Pentagon. They've just dropped the UFO files.
3: Oh. I'm here for that.
0: Yeah, man.
3: I'm here for that.
0: I mean, there's a war going on and Epstein files, but yeah, let's tell everyone aliens are here.
2: It's a distraction.
0: Yeah.
3: Oh, Jack Johnson.
2: Leave him out.
3: Look alike.
0: He's Don Toliver and Rima, my FM.

0: It is my the hottest hip hop in R&B. Don Toliver and Rima. That is Secondhand right now. Ooh. 8:24 this morning with the My Morning Crew. Tegan, Fame, and Nixon.
1: Headlines. Check out some of your top stories from over the last 24 hours. The United States government have reportedly released 162 previously classified UFO files containing photos, videos, pilot accounts, and agency reports. Ooh. Why do the aliens just go to America?
0: Yeah, I know, that's what I'm saying. And they always go to some southern state where everybody is driving a caravan.
2: I saw a UFO!
0: Yeah. Drinking moonshine.
1: Like, yeah.
3: Yeah.
0: Dating their cousin or sister.
1: Oh, okay.
0: And it's always the same kind of people.
3: So deep south, man.
1: Apparently the documents include testimonies linked to NASA astronauts describing unexplained lights in space, alongside military encounters over Iraq, Syria, and the Mediterranean involving unusual metallic objects. So agencies including the FBI and the Department of Defense say many incidents remain unresolved, with officials releasing the material publicly without full explanations and hinting that more files could follow.
3: They're out there, man.
0: I don't reckon they look like anything like what we think.
3: Nah.
1: I feel like they're mirrors.
3: I reckon they're shapeshifters.
1: Yeah.
3: They could just look like one of us.
1: Lizard people.
3: You could be one. And we wouldn't even know.
0: We wouldn't even know.
1: There's a new movie coming out, like a Steven Spielberg one.
0: About it.
1: With some more extraterrestrial alien sort of stuff.
0: My thing is, you know, like if you believe in evolution, right? How we magically evolved. What are the chances that that can happen again?
3: We'll turn back into monkeys again.
0: Yeah, no, but like if you think about how we came from fish to then four legs to walking monkeys, so on to where we are now.
3: Yeah.
0: Like what are the odds that that can happen again? Like that was such a...
1: Well, like, have you heard about, so like, I'm trying to think of like more recent times.
0: That was a lottery draw.
1: Where we've seen things evolve. There was these lions in Africa.
0: Yeah.
1: I watched this a TikTok about it last night. This is how I know. But they got, due to the changing landscape, they actually ended, all these lions ended up on this sort of island, like in this like swamplands. So they got cut off from the rest of the land. So their prey changed to these massive water buffaloes. Water buffaloes, like, they're not to be messed with.
0: No.
1: So, but because they were, they could only hunt these, they were taking so much more protein in. And these lions ended up being like 25% bigger than the rest of the lions in the herd, and they evolved.
0: Yeah.
1: Because their environment changed, so they had to adapt. So there you go. There's some evolution right there.
0: Yeah, see?
1: Boom.
3: For free.
0: That's what I mean.
1: No one cares.
0: But see, but what are the odds of that happening again? You know what I mean?
3: I'd love that to happen.
0: Oh, yeah. No, so
3: could
0: would
3: be,
0: I. But
3: could be a monkey.
1: I reckon compare the neck, neck, like our vertebrae now, compared to those of like someone in the 1800s.
0: Yeah. Way different.
1: I reckon we'd all be slouching.
0: Yeah.
1: We'd all be a bloody hunchback.
0: Yeah. I'm throwback though. I still got a soft back.
3: Still classic. Still trending.
1: But hey, whānau, that is all for your headlines. And that is cheers to ANZ. You can switch to ANZ today and you can search the ANZ Renault loan.
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15: Glenn here at 8:30. Police in Christchurch are investigating an alleged stabbing in Lynwood late yesterday. 2 people injured, 1 serious. 1 in 4 public service workers are thinking about leaving New Zealand for better pay. That's according to a survey by the PSA union. Overseas, passengers on a cruise ship with a hantavirus outbreak are being evacuated, including a New Zealander who's reportedly joining an Australian flight. And a warning, the weekly grocery shop could get even pricier, according to Infometrics Foodstuffs data. Figures in April up 2%, protein and seafood leading the rise. And in football, Arsenal are a step closer to winning the English Premier League title for the first time in 22 years, beating West Ham 1-0 this morning. Football updates brought to you by Hisense.
14: You've joined the crew.
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14: Thanks to Te Wānanga o Aotearoa.
17: Kia ora, everybody. Good morning.
18: So, Maureen.
19: Hello. Hey,
17: you know how, just in headlines, you were talking about how the US and the Pentagon has said that there's aliens, right?
19: Yeah.
17: Or they've got those declassified.
19: I'm like, Pentagon, we've been asking for ages.
17: But yeah,
18: actuals.
17: I think, you know how they always said that if we actually announced that there was aliens,
18: yeah,
17: everyone would freak out? No one's freaked out. No one cares.
19: Because there's freakier things happening here on Earth.
17: Yeah.
18: Like
19: the war.
17: Yeah. Petrol prices.
18: Yeah.
17: The price of butter.
19: The files.
18: The files. Yeah. Not the X-Files.
17: No.
18: Two different things.
17: But yeah, that's what I mean. It's like, I think if aliens turned up, we would be like, bro, whatever. Just know that everything's expensive here.
18: You'll be like, gee, can I come for a ride? Take meals.
17: Any spaceships.
18: Not like that.
17: Got a missus?
18: Team?
17: Coming up next on the show,
18: man, let's talk about being broke, because everybody's got their own version of broke, regardless of how much money you've got in your bank account. You hang, Nixon, why are you doing that face?
19: He's trying to say to me, I said, oh, they don't. We were just talking about someone before. I was like, oh, they don't know you're a baller. He's like, I'm not a baller.
18: No,
19: like, you are, though.
18: No, I'm not. Everyone's low-key a baller until they hang around someone that's got a little bit more money than them. Yeah. And then you realize you're broke.
17: No, but everybody, there's always someone who's got more.
19: Yeah.
18: Yeah.
17: Always.
19: I'll even talk about next what fame has next to us.
18: Oh, come on. They should call me ghetto.
17: Nah, bro. They're broke.
18: Yeah. So what version of broke are you? Let's delve deeper into that next.
17: All right. Here's broke heartbreak.
19: I tell you. Oh.

0: It is my, the hottest hip hop and R&B. Bro, I just spat in my own eye.
1: That's pretty impressive.
2: You're always dribbling, bro.
0: I know. Old age, man.
2: Your saliva rate is crazy.
1: Motor functions start to shut down
0: as
1: you get older.
0: Yeah, they really do. You can't take life for granted, man.
1: That's it. Could be just taken from you.
0: 100%.
2: Just like that.
0: And there's us ticking the box of deep.
1: Now, let's talk about being broke.
0: Okay, what's going on, man?
1: Like, what's your version of broke? Because even though you guys have, like, so much money in your guys' bank accounts.
0: No, I don't.
2: Why are you hating on a girl with savings, all right?
1: It's motivation.
0: Bro, I literally just bought a new house. I got no money.
1: Well, but that's the thing, though.
0: Another house.
2: Do you know what he said to me before? Someone said, was it your guys' first house?
1: Oh, what did he say?
2: Like, I asked him, I'm like, did you say it's your seventh? But
1: Victor, you know, would have went, ooh, no.
0: You know what? My fun fact that I like to share with everybody, if I can do it, anyone can do it. I swear to God, I'm not smart.
1: Brown beacon of hope.
0: Anyone can do it.
2: And so, to be fair, he's guided me, so you know. Yeah.
1: Well, so me around you two together, I feel broke, okay? But when I hang around certain family members of mine, like the other night, I went over to my cousin's for dinner, okay? I bought over some fry bread because he was having boil up. And I said, oh, yo, cuz, got some fry bread. He goes, oh, hold on, let me go get the butter. Yeah. Walks in, goes to the fridge, comes back out. He's got Sunrise Margarine.
2: Oh, no, that's broke.
1: You poor thing.
2: Everything okay?
0: Come over here, sit down. Let me pray for you.
1: You remember those days?
2: You leave a little $10 note on the table, eh?
0: No, but then there's people like AIDS that just buy that because that's what they buy.
1: Oh, don't get me started on AIDS.
2: Why?
1: Well, see how they order their chicken? They like it extra cooked.
2: I saw AIDS post that last night and I was going to message them and I was like, I can't be bothered. No. If that's what you like, that's what you like.
0: Girl. I'm surprised AIDS doesn't normally eat chicken because of that.
1: Yeah. See, so around my family members, I feel like I'm doing pretty good.
0: Yeah, you're doing good. Yeah.
1: Then I hang around you guys, right? Yeah, I hang around you guys. For example, like, I felt broke because, like, I'm renting and I got a gate. And then I got a friend that's getting a new house and he goes, is it backwards a step if I get a townhouse? And I go, what do you mean? Well, because I stay in a full home. Now I'm going to a townhouse. I'm like, bro, I'm just out here renting.
0: I said that once.
1: Oh, was it you?
0: I said that was one of the options.
2: Can I tell you another one, Fano?
1: Yeah.
2: I actually asked Fame because I've got some bedside lamps, but I want to upgrade them. So I just asked him, do you have any? Because if he doesn't, then I'll just give him mine. Because they're nice lamps, but I just want a different style.
1: Yeah, go.
0: And just don't let your dog piss on it.
2: Yeah, well, no, I don't have a dog, so that's great. Oh. And then he goes, oh, yeah, I do. And I was like, oh, yeah. And he goes, yeah, we just have the rechargeable ones. And I'm like, all I'm thinking in my head is I know that's a proper thing, a rechargeable lamp.
1: Yeah.
2: But I'm like, first of all, put your bed by the plugs. Second of all, I'm like, all I can picture is you like winding up a light every night. And I'm like, Fame, come on, man.
1: 10 more minutes of this bed.
0: You know, when you look at your light and it says it's only got like 5% charging. Well, no nighttime reading tonight.
2: Oh, my God.
1: So I want to know, what's your version of broke? You know what I mean? Because it's subjective at the end of the day.
0: Yeah.
1: You could have come a long way in your life and then you hang around with someone and you're like, oh, damn, I thought I was doing well.
2: Yeah, it's like totally relative to you.
1: Yeah. Because any day I'm around these two here, man, I'm like, man, I've come a long way, but still yet far to go.
2: Our career's been the same length, bro. There's no excuse.
1: What version of broke are you? Plus, I'll give you signs of that you know you're broke.
0: All right, get in touch, man. We'll get you on next, my final. Here's Bieber, Daisies, my FM.

0: It is my, the hottest hip hop in R&B. That's Bieber, Daisies, right here with the My Morning Crew, Tegan Fame and Nick. Morning, good morning.
1: Kia ora.
2: Sometimes I hate this room, eh?
1: Why?
2: Sometimes I hate this room. We're talking about, what broke are you? What's your version of broke, okay? Because to me, it's subjective.
1: Yeah.
2: Like I've been saying, you can be around family members and go, man, I've come a long way.
0: Then you have come a long way.
2: Then hang around people like Tiggs, do you want to share what you just asked me up here?
0: Oh, this was a funny, real out-the-gate question, my partner.
2: There's layers to this, cuz.
1: Do you have matching bedside tables? He said yes. And then I said, do they match your dresser? And he was really taken aback. He was really like, what? Like, I feel like I yelled at him, like I attacked him.
0: Bro, I've never heard that question.
1: But like,
0: do you have matching bedside tables?
1: Yeah, but like, if you don't, you don't care.
0: I don't think you can buy them by themselves, eh? Don't you buy them in a pair?
1: No.
2: What do you mean, the bedside tables?
0: Yeah.
2: Yeah. Like, they don't match the dresser, because we've got a dresser which our TV sits on in our room, and then that's wooden. But
1: see, our rooms have rolling TVs.
2: But my bedside tables are like, you know, would it be steel? They're the same like material as the stools there, the stool next to you.
0: Damn, where'd you get them from, Bunnings?
2: I don't know.
1: It's actually just a stool. Hey, two stools by his bed.
2: And that's what our rechargeable lap sit on.
1: Okay.
2: You know.
1: Oh, you don't need a little drawer next to your bed?
2: Man, I cracked it when I saw those next to my bed. I go, babe, thank you for taking me to the next place.
0: I know this is like a fun topic, okay, but don't compare yourself to other people.
1: Nah.
2: Oh, no.
1: I'm also a bit of a bedroom snob, like.
2: Yeah.
1: I like my bedroom to be like the one haven in the whole house. I don't care if the whole house is untidy, the bedroom has to be clean.
0: Yeah, bedroom.
1: Yeah.
0: And the lounge for me.
2: Yeah. Like, this guy took away from me. My only thing that I've ever had in my life is my, like, electric gate privilege, you know? And I have a button for that. Nixon goes, nah, yeah, mine's hooked up to my CarPlay. So as soon as my car gets close to my gate, it opens up.
1: It's got nap.
2: I hate those dude. Hey.
0: But I wasn't doing it to,
1: just when you thought you're doing well. Hey, but you know what? Can I tell you something, though?
2: Tell me.
1: You've got the most in your KiwiSaver.
0: Yeah, true. I just use mine.
1: We use all ours, so.
2: Yeah. So what's your version of broke, guys? 463 on the text line. I'll give us a call. 0800 with mine.
1: This text here says, this one says, not me, but when I hear someone ask at the gas station if they can afterpay $20 gas.
0: God, that's a straight
1: that's
0: up sad,
1: rough.
0: Though.
1: That's rough. That's rough.
0: Because $20 won't even move your PIN now.
2: Actual. Yeah. And you have to afterpay that?
0: Mm.
2: So even, you're still paying and the gas is gone?
1: Guys, you can afterpay St. Pierre's sushi.
0: Do you want to know a real sad story about our mate Nate?
2: Oh.
0: I was in his car the other day, right?
2: Oh, what?
0: Bro, his petrol light went on when we were going down the hill.
1: Damn. It'd be like that.
2: That's meant to be when you're good, bro.
0: It's like, damn, man.
1: The success is, I'm doing well, but feel broke when my co-workers are talking about overseas trips and I'm worrying about paying my mortgage. Because there's house poor. House poor.
2: That's what I mean. See, different broke. You know what I mean?
1: Yeah.
2: Yeah. Because you guys got to pay your... So do you pay your mortgage? Is it monthly or weekly?
1: Fortnightly.
2: Oh, damn.
1: Yeah.
3: I do my monthly.
2: Oh, yeah. Oh, you got to like that, eh?
1: I do fortnightly because it's more payments in a year.
2: Mm.
1: So you pay more. Yeah. And I've started rounding it up. So it's like, you know, shave a few years off.
0: I reckon, though, I do get a bit of that jealousy of like when other people go away on trips.
2: Really?
0: It's not only the money thing. Sun's really become inconvenient.
1: Yeah.
0: Like,
1: I know what you mean, though. Like when people are like, yeah, I'm going here. And I'm like, oh, I'll try.
2: Yeah.
1: I've got leave. I'm like, if I've
0: right?
1: got
0: See,
1: leave.
0: For you, it's leave. I was like, oh, so I've got to look after my son.
2: Life's changed.
0: Unless he can come along.
2: Because everywhere you go, you got to pack like 20 bags, eh?
0: Yeah.
2: To take him along.
1: Yeah, that is a bit of a hindrance, isn't it?
0: It is.
1: I get real jealous of people that are like 10 years further into their mortgage than me because they don't have to pay as much.
2: True.
1: Like how Nixon, before he bought this house, all I would think was like, man, he's got so many less outgoings.
2: Oh, this is a
0: Not
2: different
0: me
2: one.
0: Now.
2: Okay. This one says, when you go out with fans for dinner, mum still gets your meals. That's cool.
1: Do you know what?
0: But if your mum's still shouting you, you're an adult.
1: Me and my parents do, like, we take turns now. We take turns.
2: That's cool. Yeah. See? Yeah. Aspirational. See what I mean?
1: That's a nice feeling.
2: Yeah.
0: Oh, see, Evie, this
2: what?
0: Is nice.
2: Evie.
0: I'm broke. Meanwhile, I have 5K in my travel account. Just broke.
1: Oh, too broke.
0: Just too broke to do anything.
1: I reckon that's, you know, what, like, Fame's like.
0: Yeah, you're like
1: I reckon
0: like
1: Fame's got mean savings, but he just like, he just conditions himself to act poor.
0: Because which is good. Don't change.
1: It's good. It's good.
2: Yeah.
0: But if you afterpay jeans one more time.
2: No, that's changed, man.
1: You need to clear your afterpay, man.
2: $10 left, Tiggs.
1: Oh, nice work.
2: $10
1: just pay it now. We got paid on Thursday.
2: Ah, it's a bit fun having something to pay every payday.
0: You know? Yeah.
1: Just humble. How much money's in your account?
2: You guys trying to relate to me?
1: Yeah, hard.
3: guys are liars, man.
0: No, trust me, man. I'm broke at the moment.
1: I'm okay.
0: Fridge is empty.
2: Yeah, that was the other thing. I thought about getting a credit card, and I said to Tiggs, you got a credit card? I go, do you ever just use it for, like, space, you know, a bit of breathing? And she goes, nah, I got plenty of money in other accounts.
1: Is that what I said? Because I probably did, but, like...
0: Don't get a credit card. Don't.
1: I have one, but I don't use it.
0: Yeah. All right, right now, 8:48 this morning. We've got a Hot Kiwi Countdown to tell you about, as well as that, Lani Daniels.
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5: Oh, Desh, what are you putting in a hamper?
4: Surely you're going to have some corned beef in there.
5: No,
3: that's
5: can
3: not
5: I wait.
3: Kiwi.
5: No. Can I tell you the funniest message I got from Desh on my leave last week?
4: Yeah. What?
5: Just out of nowhere. Hey, where do you buy your mints?
4: He's looking.
5: And I go to Countdown G, you get 5% lean.
4: Yeah.
5: I said, we used to get it from Costco, but it was only like 15 to 20. So if you want to eat more, get the 5%. And he goes, oh, yo. And then I send him a link to the 5% lean mints.
3: Bro, where do you buy your mints?
4: That's crazy.
5: So funny, eh?
3: It's my favorite New Zealand track.
4: No way. Oh, DRT's son used to go to my school.
3: Western Springs.
4: Yeah, Reagan.
3: Oh, true.
4: Beatboxer. No. Yeah, so if you want to vote and get your hands on that Kiwiana hamper built by Desh, text Kiwi through to 463 to vote.
5: I reckon there'll be some 5% lean mints in there.
3: Yeah,
5: watch out.
4: Kiwi onion dip?
3: Yep.
5: Maybe.
4: Condensed milk?
5: Yes.
3: Let's pass on the LMP.
4: LMP.
5: LMP.
4: Yeah, nah, I'm with you, bro. Average like drink. Average drink.
3: Put a sparkling Duet in there.
4: Or deep spring.
5: Or Fox and Fizz.
3: Lani Daniels on the show next, guys, man.
5: Yeah.
3: She's legendary.
5: We're just celebrating her after some big dubs for her. So.
3: 100%.
5: Yeah.
4: She likes to hang around there, won't
3: she? Bro, she loved the Polaroid. Oh, my Lord.
4: But none of us could tell her no, because she's a fighter.
3: Exactly. No one wants to get jabbed. Here's

0: It is my, the hottest hip-hop in R&B. You've got the My Morning Crew with you, Tegan, Faye, and Nixon.
1: Very special guests in studio. We haven't had a fighter on in a while, so I'm quite excited about this. Lani Daniels, good morning.
2: Morning.
0: You're a history maker.
2: I know.
0: How crazy.
2: Yeah, how choice.
0: Tell everybody your latest achievements, like your resume at the moment.
2: Well, I'm the current super middleweight, it's a unified world champion.
0: Oh.
2: So I got the Ring Magazine, the IABF, and the WBO. World titles.
1: Damn.
2: At super middleweight, which I think, just quietly, as a girl, is cooler than heavyweight.
0: Hey.
3: Like, just putting it out there.
2: Yeah, it's not that cool to be heavyweight, and I think I'm the only one to come. Like, as a girl, like, honestly.
0: Oh, as a girl.
2: Yeah, as a man, it's like me. I'm the man. I'm big. I'm strong. But for me, it's like, that's not cool, honey. Go for a run. Put away that pie. and every girl knows I'm not lying.
3: Good save.
1: Yeah. Does that mean in your training you do get to eat a little bit more though?
2: That's why I am up there. Yeah. I love that's a fair. Pie.
0: Like, and not to be disrespectful, at what weight does a woman become heavyweight? Like, at what weight?
2: Oh, it's not even that heavy. It's just it's actually light for me and my whānau. like I'm a featherweight, but in boxing I'm a heavyweight. It's anything above 79.25.
1: Oh, I'm heavyweight. I think I sort of range between 78 to 80, so...
2: Yeah, well, see,
3: super heavy, bro, it's all good, man.
2: Oh. Yeah, yeah, see, and that, like, realistically, Polynesians, Māori, that's like...
1: We're just built like that, yeah.
2: Yeah, we're built different.
3: Yeah. Did you scrap growing up too? Like legally?
2: Well, bull rush.
3: No, like scrap fight.
2: Yeah, bull rush. Oh.
3: That's why I got banned.
2: Yeah. Well, like all my cousins and that, like we did everything that the boys did and we were a bit bigger until they were teenagers. Like we were bigger than them.
3: Mm.
2: Like
3: yo.
2: As kids, like the girls are bigger first, so we'll dong them all the time. Like my cousin out here that's in my corner, he's like huge. Used to beat him up, poor guy.
0: Nah, but at least you can say, like your cousin can say, oh, I got beaten up by an actual champion.
3: Yeah.
0: You know? What's it been like? I mean, you've had some pretty incredible experiences so far, like Madison Square Gardens.
2: Oh, I know. Like I got Ronda Rousey's autograph and Francis Ngannou's. And Nate Diaz looked down our camera and was like,
0: how good.
2: I know.
0: Yeah.
2: Like I'm just like, oh, and Jake Paul's.
0: Yeah,
2: I was like, had my Shane Cameron counterpunch gloves around my neck like a chain because they all had their chains. Yeah. I was like, I've got mine. But I had my Vivid going around getting all their autographs.
0: Man, and they like that's buzzy because you're the champion, and then you're asking for all these people.
2: Well,
0: like,
2: they're
0: being
2: champions
0: in the same room.
2: Too. Like it was trippy because like I've got photos and stuff of me with like four or five other champions: Amanda Serrano, Alicia Baumgartner, and then like. Franchon Cruz. There's one photo. There's like six world champions. I'm like, oh, that's one. That's me too.
0: Yeah,
2: you're
0: in that combo now.
2: Buzzy.
1: But when you experience a moment like that, like how do you top that?
0: Yeah.
1: You know, are you forever searching?

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0: play the hottest hip-hop in R&B. It's so funny, Tegan's really fallen in love with Michael Jackson like 20 years after he passed away.
1: And telling us facts about Michael
2: But you know what I'm like when I like something? Yeah, like I go all in, I get quite obsessive. Mm. But the thing is I did grow up on Michael Jackson. My mum loves Michael.
0: It's just you were young in his prime.
2: And so I know all of his songs, but it's just like I'm learning the history.
1: Yeah, yeah. She goes, you know, Beat It, he united the gangs.
2: She goes,
1: the Bloods and the Crips. And I go, why is Michael Mexican?
2: I said, remember when he brought the Bloods and the Crips together?
1: Go do it.
2: And then he said, I'm trying to do my Michael
1: impression. Go. Yeah.
2: Music is a universal language. Brings everyone together.
1: Why is he Mexican?
2: I don't know. I think do it for your family.
0: Were you watching Michael and Nacho Libre at the same time?
2: I was listening to this song on the way to work.
0: How good.
2: Let's go.
3: Where did you come from, baby? And ooh, won't you take me there right away?
2: Baby.
0: It's the best album, Off the Wall. It's my favorite. That in history.
1: This is Thriller.
0: What, PYT?
2: Yeah. Isn't that older?
0: PYT was on Off the Wall.
1: Thriller Marshall. Check it.
2: I was listening to it this morning.
0: Oh, yeah, no, you're right. Yeah.
1: I didn't want to fold there, but I was like, my brother.
2: See, Thriller. This is what I was listening to this morning.
0: Yeah, you're right. Thriller,
2: This is Michael Jackson on Spotify.
0: Yeah. What am I thinking of? Oh, The Girl Is Mine.
1: Girl Is Mine. Girlfriend.
0: Girlfriend.
1: My favorite, honest?
0: Rock With You.
1: If you had to go songs that weren't the popular ones, I Can't Help It on that album.
0: Yeah, good.
1: Can't help it.
0: You Are Not Alone.
1: Oh.
0: It's another song where it wasn't big, but it's underappreciated. Like, it wasn't like a big...
1: Oh, 100%.
0: Like, it wouldn't be in his, like, iconic songs.
1: Even Free Willy, the soundtrack?
0: Yeah.
1: Oh.
2: Was that him?
0: You know, I told you earlier this morning, since Michael came out, MJ surpassed 80 million monthly streams on Spotify.
1: Well done, King.
0: Here's his top 10 songs that have been streamed since the movie.
2: Ooh. Okay.
0: So, PYT is number 10.
2: Mm-hmm. Yeah.
0: Man in the Mirror, number 9.
1: Ah!
0: Chicago's in there at number 8.
1: Let's go, Teeks.
2: Love Chicago.
0: Another underrated song. The Way You Make Me Feel, number 7.
1: Woo!
0: Don't Stop Till You Get Enough, number 6.
1: Great.
0: Rock With You, number 5.
1: Yeah.
0: Thriller, number 4.
1: Interesting.
0: Beaten by Smooth Criminal at number 3. I hate Smooth Criminal.
1: Same.
0: It's not a good song.
1: Gimmicky, eh?
2: I really like Dirty Diana.
0: Dirty Diana.
1: That's a good one.
2: Yeah.
1: You know who it's about?
2: Diana Ross.
1: Yeah.
2: See, I've been doing the research,
0: number
2: man.
0: Number 2, Beat It. Number 1, Billie Jean.
2: I heard the Annie, Are You Okay? That whole thing is from, everyone's like, who's Annie? Every CPR doll, if you learn first aid, is called Annie.
0: Yeah.
2: And he literally and everyone was just saying, like, man, he just was like the vocal stim king. Like, he obviously just heard of Annie. Are you okay? Annie?
1: Oh, I love it, man. Michael's back. Well, he's not back because he's dead.
0: No, but...
1: Yeah.
0: No, I like seeing people talk about Michael in a positive light.
1: 100%.
0: Sick of all these liars.
1: Yo. Oh. Well, I mean, it was proven.
0: Yeah.
1: Well...
0: No, the FBI said... Yeah. This is... And obviously, I wasn't there. But... He didn't want me.
1: I'd like you.
0: Apparently, the FBI said he was a weird guy.
2: Yeah.
0: But we couldn't see anything that was illegal.
2: Because all the charges, did he get acquitted?
0: Yeah, he got acquitted.
2: Yeah.
0: It's like he was a weird guy. But think about it, man, when you're famous, like famous, at that young, your life was never going to be.
2: You were never going to be a perceivably normal human
0: person.
2: Being.
0: Yeah.
2: And it seems like he was.
0: He never had a childhood.
2: He was kind.
1: Yeah.
2: He was lonely at times, you know. Oh, man.
4: He wasn't lonely. He had Bubbles.
1: Yeah.
2: I felt bad for little Michael.
1: Before Bubbles, he had a llama. Yeah.
4: What was the llama called?
1: Rama.
2: Oh, no. The llama.
4: Come here, Rama.
2: Llama had a cool name.
4: Come here, llama.
2: Michael Jackson.
0: While you find that, you know that Mike, that was not his real voice?
1: No.
0: Do you know
2: Mike? Louis the Llama.
1: Louis the Llama.
0: And his voice was quite deep.
2: I heard this, I found some TikToks of his real voice.
0: Yeah, and so he kept doing that so then he could keep his vocal range.
1: Yeah.
0: So he kept talking like this.
4: So his voice was a lot deeper.
0: And so he would scare people, go, yo.
1: Yo. He would call them. Michael's on the phone. Yeah. That's not Michael.
0: Yo. Yo.
2: I really love that he went from singing the I'll be there like a sweet little child, and then all of a sudden he's like, you've been hit by, you've been struck by a small criminal.
1: Bum, bum, bada, bum, bum.
0: Alien Ant Farm. I was trying to think of who did the cover.
1: Yeah.
0: Yeah. Anyway, Michael, it's in cinemas now. Here's Deja Vu. It's my FM.

I swear your eyes be telling me the same thing. 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She with small town, I got bigger dream, bigger dream. Listen, she with small town, I got bigger dream, bigger dream. She with small town, I got bigger dream, bigger dream.

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1: How are ya?
0: Yeah, good. It's the 11th day into the New Zealand Music Month, Aotearoa Music Month.
1: How good, man.
0: Yeah, man. Are they going to do another Waiata Anthems?
1: Probably.
0: Because they always do it at this time of the year.
2: Yeah, they're doing it every year, I think.
0: Yeah.
1: Waiata Anthems are like our community day, eh? It's just the way to tick the box.
2: No.
0: The first one was really
2: there's
0: good.
2: There's more money in that.
0: Yeah, there's more money in the album than our community day.
1: Apparently, we're changing up the location this year for community day.
0: Oh, yeah, what are we going to do?
1: Still planting plants, but in a different area.
0: I actually don't mind
2: community
0: it.
2: Day?
1: Hey?
2: What are we doing for it? Still planting plants, sorry. You actually just said that.
0: Do you know?
1: Yeah, you figured it out. That's okay.
0: My final here's a bit of a BTS behind the scenes.
1: Yeah. Peek behind the curtains.
0: The last time we did our Matariki Community Day, is when we got taken like around the Ngahere. And we found out that Aaron's name is Kanuka.
1: Kanuka. Yeah. Why?
0: Little Nuts.
2: Little Nuts.
0: And without that Community Day, we would never have known that.
3: Kanuka. Oh, what a shame.
0: Yeah. Mm. There's a street by me called Kanuka Street, and I always laugh, I think, of you.
2: I remember that Community Day.
1: Yeah. What
0: do you remember about it?
2: It was actually just day one of my Waifero. Oh. And I was in the trenches. True.
3: And Nixon caught on fire.
0: I caught on fire.
1: Oh, you were the smelly lady.
2: Oh my god! You know how they saved Michael Jackson with the Pepsi and the Pepsi commercial?
0: You were basically. I was Michael. And you basically.
2: You
0: saved
2: were Michael, and I was the one who saved you.
1: I'm glad you saved him.
0: Yeah.
1: I'm glad, because, bro, remember the lady?
2: The swan drive was on fire, funner.
0: Yeah, the lady, she stunk. And then there was a guy who was watching porn on loudspeaker on his mobile phone.
1: That's Aaron's old flatmate.
0: Oh,
3: shut up.
2: Wait, honestly, funner, I didn't
3: stop
2: even know what to say anymore.
3: Associating me with other creepy white guys.
0: Oh, man.
2: Yeah, the other day, I was like, isn't this blah, blah, blah? And you're like, no, that's his friend.
0: No, that's Aaron's ex.
1: Yeah.
3: Whenever there's, like, a weird white guy that Fame meets, he goes, all right, see you later, Aaron.
1: You know the vending machine guy? Yeah. Anytime he leaves, let Aaron.
2: He's good.
0: He's nice
2: gives you free
0: to me.
2: Stuff.
0: Yeah.
1: Gave you the wrong protein bars though, didn't he?
0: Gave me a whole box and some fat, so he's been eating them since I've been away. There's like three left. And I got given a whole box.
1: I took five home.
2: You know you can't leave food here.
0: Yeah, I know.
2: Remember I had to tell Randy off? I said, just because it's here, it's not free game. Okay?
1: Yeah,
0: change my FM to fat FM.
2: My favourite is when he ate both of your Kit Kats that I bought from Japan. I said, one packet was open. I get it.
0: Mm.
2: But then you opened another packet and ate all of them. And he goes, it's not my fault. There was another flavour. I had to try.
0: And I had to try all 12 of them in the packet.
1: Bunzo.
0: All right, more of the hottest hip hop and R&B next on my.
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0: It is my the hottest hip hop and R&B best part, Daniel Caesar featuring her. Hey, I was just having a look at our sheet today, our sense of days. Aaron puts this together for us every morning. In 1994, on this date, the 11th of May, 2026, Nelson Mandela, in 1980, Nelson Mandela was granted an honorary freedom of London while being imprisoned. So he got gifted an honorary freedom from London. He's like, bro, I'm still here. Like, just give me a real freedom.
1: So what does that mean? They let him out for the day?
0: No, because he was imprisoned in South Africa. So he's like, thanks, guys, but, I'm still locked in here.
1: That's a dickhead movie.
0: But then, on the same day, years later, in 1994, Nelson Mandela became the president of South Africa.
1: Bloody hell, man.
2: Yeah. Why was he in prison? What's that law? I don't really know much about that.
0: It was during the apartheid.
2: Right.
0: He was like the Malcolm X of.
2: I see.
1: The freedom fighter.
0: I've
2: seen some cool photos of him back in the day where he's got some Yankee swag on, you know? Yeah.
0: Yeah, man. He had swag.
1: Yeah, he did.
0: Very much swag.
1: Was he the most swaggiest?
2: Mandela or?
1: Gonna say dark man.
2: Why?
0: No, Obama's pretty swaggy.
2: Why are you saying dark man?
1: I see Obama and I raise you Malcolm X.
0: Oh yeah, swaggy.
1: Brother, those glasses.
2: What kind of swag are we talking about? Like freedom fighters or something?
0: Nah, like style.
1: Is that what you associate with dark-skinned men?
2: That's who you're pointing out.
0: Swagger.
2: Political figures.
0: Martin Luther King has some nice suits.
1: True, MLK. Yeah. Did you know he never answered his own phone?
0: Really?
1: Yeah, his house phone. His wife always answered the phone.
2: Oh, okay.
1: He'd be like, get the phone.
2: Yeah. I think at the moment, if we were talking about current celebrities, current stars.
1: Yeah. Oh, God.
2: That are, you know who's got great swag is Colman Domingo.
1: Who?
0: Which one's who's that?
2: He played Joe Jackson in the Michael biopic.
0: Oh, okay. Back to my...
1: Yeah, yeah.
2: Man, sorry.
0: We've seamlessly
2: this
0: just...
2: This is my new Dunkirk. It's my new Dunkirk.
1: Back to Michael.
0: Who's the English black guy that's always...
2: Damson Idris.
0: Yeah, he's fine.
2: Have you seen Drewski's new skit?
1: Yeah.
0: No, is it good?
1: He's pretending to be a British guy getting all the acting jobs in America.
2: It's quite funny. It's quite nuanced. It's quite layered.
0: Give me something to watch today.
2: Yeah.
0: All right, here's Celebration.

0: It is my, the hottest hip hop in R&B that has teach you how to love me. It's YG and Ty Dolla $ign. That's the last song we're playing today, guys. Thank you so much.
1: Thanks, friends. I really appreciate you coming through for our first day back as a whānau.
0: Yeah.
2: I saw the whānau.
0: We're family.
1: You know what got me? I have to hit you up about something.
2: It was a real moment.
1: While I was away.
0: Yeah.
1: You bought everyone breakfast.
2: Yeah. Decided to treat them on Friday.
1: And then you wrote, just me and my two best friends.
2: I said my two best friends and the funniest person I know, which is Azu.
0: Oh, yeah. Oh,
2: okay. Funny.
1: Yeah.
2: Funny.
0: Oh, so,
1: so what are we to you? Huh?
2: Funny.
0: It's a friend's whānau. Oh, yeah.
2: You know what I mean? It's a deeper level.
0: I'll take colleague.
2: Co-worker, if you will.
1: Yeah. Acquaintance.
0: Acquaintance. Yeah. Acquaintance. All right, Stormy's up next. He's on the radio after that.
1: See ya.
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0: face, he the plate of young homies. 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
1: Hey, what you say?
0: I'm a motherfucking legend. Got bad b****s, all dimes, no sevens. One named Candy and one named Lala. Both bad b****s and they got some

0: That is Compton AV and Snoop Dogg, Yah Yah the remix here on My Morena.
1: Tell it, time me up. 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
0: Big news in the women's football for us here in Aotearoa. The Wellington Phoenix women, they have made club history. They are booking a place in the A-League Grand Final for the first time in an extra time thriller. So they went up against Melbourne City in the second leg and they won 2-0, which sent them through to the final on aggregate 3-2. Mikala Woods, standout at Porirua Park, which kind of feels weird that it's like it's played at Porirua Park. Either way, the women's are off to the finals. This is great news. Unfortunately, our White Ferns lost their ODI opener against England this morning. So, things around roundabouts, a little bit of silver lining for women's sport here in Aotearoa. But still, nonetheless, so proud of you girls. Well done. On the way, we've got Bruno Mars, Jordan with a Y, and Kendrick Lamar. Here is Coco Jones with Ow! Here we go. It's my

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1: Kia ora, this is Jordan with the Wai. I'm from Whangaroa in Samoa. This is mine and Chase Wood's new track, Dancing Gets To. It's a fun one, so get into it.

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Aaliyah, Try Again here on My, your home of the hottest of pop and R&B. That song actually was the, I think, on the soundtrack to Romeo Must Die. Do you remember the movie with Aaliyah and Jet Li? Man, that is a bit of a throwback. I've got a chance for someone to win a $50 KFC voucher. 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On the way, Nicole Scherzinger. Here is Nijans. This is for the people.

0: Nicole Scherzinger and 50 Cent right there here on Maya, your home of the hottest hip hop in R&B. Up after the break, I can see Drex Podrick. I can see Miguel and Doja Cat. It's coming up in 3.5. Here on Maya.
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Kanye West and Selena Johnson with All Falls Down here on My, your home of the hottest hip-hop and R&B. On Friday, if you've celebrated at all, I don't know how you would have done that. Maybe just a really old cake or by watching some old nature documentaries. But it was Sir David Attenborough. It was his 100th birthday. This is kind of big. One, because someone's reached 100 years old. What a milestone. And it'll be a sad day when Sir David Attenborough leaves us. If you don't know who Sir David Attenborough is, he's that like old school nature documentarist. And he has a voice like this and really talks quite very wise about the birds and the whales and all that sort of stuff. And I'd seen that Lego had changed their age limit to 100 plus for Sir David Attenborough's birthday. Because normally the boxes would say ages 4 to 99. But for years, that was kind of like the norm. And then on Friday, that's when it said Lego responded by updating select packaging to 4 to 100 plus. And they shared a birthday tribute celebrating Sir David Attenborough's lifelong curiosity and love of learning. I'm just such a big Sir David Attenborough fiend. I think he's just like the coolest guy ever, especially when you go around. And actually, you know what? This is how I would imagine if Sir David Attenborough was on my. So we previously had Kanye West, Selena Johnson with All Falls Down. Now this song of Chris Brown's brand new album with Leon Thomas. This is called Fallen here on

0: Royalties and pub too.
1: Where you at?
0: At the house with it, watching sinners.
1: Who you with?
0: On the couch with my favorite sinner. I was about to, but you convinced us. Should I decorate her walls or log off to Pinterest? Never too late to meditate on emotional attachments. Even

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It's Good Flirts here on Maya, your home of the hottest hip hop and R&B. 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

0: That song actually finished lower on this year's My Hot 1000 than it did over Savage and Akon Moonshine. And for that reason alone, we're going to get into that up in the next 3.5. Here am I.
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Big Sean and Lil Wayne. Beware, beware, beware. Here am I, you're home with the hottest of pop and R&B. And for the first time ever, the World Surf League Championship Tour is heading to Raglan. And I went down, must have been a couple of weeks ago, to catch up with our only competitor from Aotearoa, New Zealand, Billy Stearman. Trying to teach me, and I use trying just to the, like, with all my heart. Because I did try to stand, but I just don't think I was kind of built for it, you know. Heavy upper body, real bad knees. Anyway, I got given a lesson from Billy Stearman, who was at the Olympics for New Zealand and surfing in 2020 and 2024. The results, well, you probably should check them out for yourself. Text SURF to 463, and we'll be able to get you hooked up with that link. It is all going down from this Friday all the way up until the 25th. The Corona Zero New Zealand Pro, presented by Bonsoi, brings the world's best surfers to Manu Bay all the way in Raglan. Who's going to etch their name in history? You have to be there to find it. Make sure you watch it, all right? On the way, with Jay-Z and Beyonce, this is the latest from Tems, which I've described it as kind of like melted Whittaker's chocolate. It's just so smooth, so luxurious, so good. I don't know. This is what you need. Here am I.

0: Jay-Z, Beyonce, O3, Bonnie and Clyde. Here are my days. Alrighty, up in the next 3.5, we've got the KFC Lunch Time Mix. We'll give away a $50 KFC voucher as well. Most importantly, we've got DJ Severe stopping by. So if you want him to handle your lunch, don't go anywhere. 3.5 minutes, we'll get into it. Here on my...
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